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At Wobby, a cry, a da Josepha Nane, not if you Holland, BB, a frosted Den Haag. Was Elda Eric or say Cabana, now what to say? But your Elda Yamiadome, who you are. Was Elda me bompa yamawo? It is Unyanko Ponfan Quatente no more. Or more who by what you feel no some. So when I moved to Anamosi, you be a Musuni, a set onion fro so. Said that made us put your main bomb price or two for Yankopo on first to put you pa of Anomo. Kwame and cancer to us to defeat Japan. Send a Kwame and cancer to defeat Japan. Am I any? Or say, just say, now what to say? Yamia Dom Rakwame Mehoye. Or is that the be a Japan you decay Jamon and Nancy decay Jamon? Yeah, among Kawamudiachi. But see, I just said that, and they did to Kaidi. And they had done and so a tosso, a walk, Bosumi and Sunum. As we are young and so. Was it and so none or lucky Womupa? But they just said,

with the year Juman Bebuano, or two for Yanko Pond Bemo. See, I know what you're trying to pay, and you didn't go to me yet. Enoch, what if you bring if you tell Chrome, it's a UK, send the Enoch, and not Enoch, eh, can I not pay? What's that I've been watching you? What's what been free will be? Say Elder or say Abba. Was Elder me chair no pampa ye na boma ye no? What's Elder say?

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Charles entry on Okrona, a be friend of Ata. Now, what if we eat the memo? What's a good money, Edo saying? Was there then Yamia surpass and Yamia be in that day so the Amaye? Said that your chair woo, Yamisome, Yamia Dauroma, what the Namusua would they ban or pay? What's what tear for a tree as young man's son was here? And a pay your chair as someone Yaminamusua would they ban? Said that I'm a bomb pious and was not so what he. But that's an empire or bomb.

What in the free brain if you take room? What's your radish say? A radin tune any more my yay? A radim number to my yay? The Omba Yentris all. Afi Omba Yasumji. What's the possum we say more? A radin Nankasan tune any more to yay? Poku to us in the free Japan. Said, Poku the free Japan, your money. Was a good money, I don't say.

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Yes, me am Yahweh. 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Na Uguso. A brand of Madifi Italy, me. But the Papa Yankada. Your mission and some power in my head. But my son will eat, remember me.

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Somebody be committee a branty was son them so what that was who to me now. It be a Ben and Sunday 9 or 9. Them walk us what dance a Ben and Sunday 9 with Yanni. Who are you? I got to woo. And now, yes, with you. Shabuda would dead deep put that in the horn. We need a nanny was a shana. Yes, some of the baby saw. Fakoya wo duade da da ho ohuni modum dia da wo to ba awrade ba ye bambo for the maye. Oh Emmanuel, ya da wase wan kan wasemukwa sa wonne ye wo ho okokrope. 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

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No more Bonnie and Mati. Yes, I'm in Yamibo. Fed the Wayan for Yanafa. We will be an account of a par by your Sadi and San Nubasia Sini Pediano. But we shall wed Nimua or Bing Kant Yaw no set winning or no for a child for Yini. At the back, we are to be child for Yini Padano and Sanom. I'm going to go to the house.

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And if you're fallacy near all top on all. 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Fallacy near top on all. It's why we are here for the bedosso. Fallacy for the bedosso. But yes, you're upon to one. 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Said you were for by wakaino. What me a su ya mana fo yesu ne yase. Da e fo yesu ne yase wye yano. Wobay sa says what ni trimi. Epe pa yesu na yase. E su na afo yesu na yase no. What ni trimi yene vipa. Woye pa wye yano. Success will be being one and you crown now what the call yet so. And our chances or the slap yes and I home. Now see more for the scene here. What all you're a prono free yes and man buy it on. But when you know, I did not air caution. I'm going to win here. Debbie, yes, so you deal for punk or be winning park or be here. So yes, you are deep for pie. Say, go in the pakuria, nipaye. Now, oba we o ya di boyeni. Falasin is with your orcasm or casseno. We're not missing orca or casseno cra. Once I assemble where you want a candy, you want a car. Now, assemble will be car. Eh, wakadi. That's what you say, nipan, wakaseno cra. Wakaseno.

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The young me then say invitation cast no on my yes, mommy be on my yes, be the yes, who invited on Kuobeba and found the park now. Yeah, would I want to win some friend or old friend or which invitation cast no better to refi yes, who but what do I use yes in Jay and wow, who be a juma why you yes in Jay and wow. If you know who's here, why yes, yes, in Jay? It will be fear crowd words here, and then more dear Jas, as I say. Why yes, yes, in Jay? Masa M. Wow. Who to cry? Who invited yes? And rather than Benjamin to cry. What do I yak to Fupuma? Wouldn't him yassi ye? Baby, I won't come with him on his own, the boy, with him, what then I won't friend on. Baby, I'm sick, I hear you. Oh, me, you're a pie, you're a boy. I'm a crowd, I'm a crowd, I'm a crowd, I'm a crowd, I'm a crowd, I'm a crowd, I'm a crowd, I'm a crowd, I'm a crowd, I'm a crowd, I'm a crowd, I'm a crowd, I'm a crowd, I'm a crowd, I'm a crowd, I'm a crowd, I'm a crowd, I'm a crowd, I'm a crowd, I'm a crowd, I'm a crowd, I'm a crowd, I'm a crowd, I'm a crowd, I'm a crowd, I'm a crowd, I'm a crowd, I'm a crowd, I'm a crowd, I'm a crowd, I'm a 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

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Timlebiya mishya mati umuma no mekoto baby na ye me niji pa. Wasi odi phobia wo topono. Never free at the four escafuani at the O Mama. I pray Ocean Yanine say, catch them quas a muntimu one tressel. Obia Bunu Bia, Yaninio, so what to say, yo, Yenio, so Yamo Brunio, Bonfasa Funina Ebra Tubakaya, and on the papa in the Moko Bema Bako, as I will be saying, now your fratal you wish to be. Radio Buyabi, where you yay, what she get the boyam? Then came Casa Yan Yasimusay, Ghana, my Yasimusay, Israel, and you Munyanka Pong, Yan Yasimusay. There's a Naya Yajinako Ponafo, Yajinafa, Obin Paya Diape. Obey your invite, Usimusay.

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Bible money, dear, not a Old Testament, no man on the Umu on Sao. Na Umu on cra. 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

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It didn't cancer and one year the demo. On Shako Kuamu yet. I shall say, maybe Shako Kuam or Lokuan or Baro, but to Munsa Bibri or Obane Kono or Nagenda. No cancer and your cancer. The more he put no fono. So for your cancer, not doing you now say. 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

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your beam fatcha me Bompa yese urade me minye sister yukunu manu wate. 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Ma bema ni tete. And we're banning mu bear man back. Or baby Asha says we're finna creature one respected bear man back. Or muno or fanning yari. Oh, why you kasa kasa when him rough rough? Or can we have jaw on fuasa man yari? Basa check him away. Then you may be a cousin and send him SS4. 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Me waswa mi area. 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
diabetes. 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It's what your name will be on a fako. 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Sana Elda or Seusu. Liberation Christian Center. Bomso, what you saying? Nyami Yadma, now what you in Yina? 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Sofu Yaba, let us say, Masi. Mso, who ya pa? Central City or the Bawapa. The offices of Mammy Evelyn. What you say? The bar or your press I near that is your hall. I don't know what I mean, Mamma Kobashi Mikasano. Yami Yadma Ukia da Kusi Kusia by your Beba Hall. Because I never saw the phone so air chair me. Next, you give me your tea or so for a ferry. Oh, Papa, we may don't answer and be honor. What's up, brother? We are now, what to say? What the mama name calling you now? But sorry. Next week, Friday, Sunday, no, you be here to all. Nemo enche na masori, mame mfa yako. Eme minuya, madamfo, be classmate. Ma kenyame. Ma kenyame. Uye minuya. Yeah, because I love you. Said your blanty be catch up. Oh, come what don't we do? And yeah, I love you. 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Come, brother, yachery. 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Was a mufia prona, that dear prona catch them, you shall know the fafnota. Now the tahani ya were one a day, and the mafnota one year warm into prono pimwan a bomb of no. Oh, Mike, Caprawati, and there's some cabby bird you mentioned, I'm betchiao. Are you put to Puru? Fache me what is? I mean, she'll be sharing in that day, mommy. Pacho, Pija, when you share Bureno, I guess many do. I'm a new mabo, Edame, my co, and will be a bar. Then, what some person do you for look at your mind, since you move at your sense here, I couldn't be yakin' come, mommy. Meme sori mdube me DJ Magjun. 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Maybe that's what over me are. There's a wooty be are. The art of form were memo. And now they have an art of form. Then you know, Betty. Sports would dear you. What's a hello when they pay them out? And if you didn't free other. Christmas, you wish you were channel panel. Rather than tune any munch law. Name my main can win coming ray yefi. May they assemble to win him last Wednesday. No say, hey, yeah, Wednesday, no. 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
1: 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Software, you say, oh, Deeper Life Bible Church. And I know pay or do your coupon as some Ebrew. But your baby will be as we trust in your mom pay. A young coupon, your bank has made our say. And I pay, oh, yes, to demo, made our CBM. I was our queen, yeah. With your mammy, tear for Sarah Day. What's some FM from Mama Baby, the Inshira Ebebre, me bomb pie say. 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
1: 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A fear in a sense, as if. So, why are we all for? Who bet you on Bofrano, yes, to Christo? Who bet you on San Yancupon Bio? Who bet you on Sajin Quabio? Who bet you on say, a Viasinia and Nueni? Who bet you on say, Onimpa, a Chasonimpa, a Tneviasi, a Wupra Cupeno, Wetcher Timbo? Who bet you on Bofrano Yamisro? Who bet you on Monquangier? Who bet you on Sandy Seeking Carmabo? Who bet you on Sandy Sea Bombay? San you mean here? And they be won by and church almost San you mean. Because on Ukronjina Mindi. Now, or the Name Eden. And soon Nimse Namisrumu Namisrumu, and Nimunyam Bibrium, and Bofreya, Umusrun Yankupon, Womu de Sangina, and Shreddy Wachi, or Yamiani Kuon. Now, Sawa before Babyasse. No one find Yamisaman Titeno, one trailing Yamisro. One children or do, one children in Pibo, one children saying a mibo, now befriend where Jan, sir. Nay, we are seeing our favor, we are seeing our bonobo. Only in all do we are seeing Chelny Coupon. O Nimna me being put on Gina me bindi, because in my men in the Papa and Crambo, no moon boy, a meeting, or moon quasari, or moon babu crampo, if you're. Ube who no my baby, Namini. On Timu Paw on Casa, one moon to me, that's our befriend, as a father, like son, like mother, like daughter. 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A we, if we are say tea, soon soon we are so. The Bible singer when I'm in Mujan and Wenya is sooner to four. And no, my baby in your cosso, and no, my baby in your cosso. And your Yakuba who more bro, and your chassis. 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
1: 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Teacher, I'm going to say too much.
2: Sadenti
1: says, he says, teacher, you crab up or frab bar. Now, I will follow every fiaba.
3: Now, brown crab up with teacher.
1: Yes, yes, yes, oh, abo frab bar. Hey, now they say, dear, you're a person, me.
2: No crew won't pan.
1: You're a person, you're a friend.
2: No crew won't pan. Then, yes, sure, say. I will follow. So, oh, boom, mama. Or we be school ho ne wo ababe yesa na yen man so yen council say obi aso so awo ya ofo no so so no ya na wa command so di u banachi bro bi ho a se teacher ni bro ba ya na utu se teacher no di abufu 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
1: or bad
2: by ye it is here oh cra no a bay or desay or mopal but if you are on my a brother you are on so swa and as soon as I crack hospital I went to ya yeah you know it is a teacher ni no a dear buffoo a quack quack or bark or anna a cuprana sa and no now you see it's young canoe money
1: and
2: Mitzias says a parent in Ibi as we are now as a
1: you over
2: yes over reaction but well, let's find a middle way
1: sure
2: and an answer crowd you will use them a cancer man mini parent Facebook means we did deal at them brutal say Adentina teacher me sa video okay teacher me what you want. Who's a broker or bunker? I'm not a fegeke.
1: Who's
2: a corner?
1: Oh, the dinner is a bunker.
2: Oh, no, the cocoa or bunker. But so what could the teacher need be pa? A tree of crown of shows to see. There's a old bottom of a knock.
3: There's
2: a cool. But, and I'll go out something and I'll be commenting and say, wow, teacher, I know old boy crazy. I know who could try domano. No, because any panagin in you. Ubi yekutwa domo ubi a chese pese chese se wo dwa punishment eti dia ne chese akura ne se wo wi school a na okase se on fokua yonko ye adwuma
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1: oh okay
2: akoso se na akura na
1: akura wo di chese wa dia o feelings do dia dey
2: o se
1: ni book so
3: nzi andi
2: kere o chese
1: ken feelings I go born in here for some people who
2: baby
1: came back to me. I have added to us.
2: But I believe you.
3: That's it. No, so I show you now.
2: That's
1: awesome.
2: Miss Mary, Sam, no, for saying I'm and then something birthday on 7 July.
3: Hi, chef, chef,
1: chef, chef,
3: chef,
2: chef, chef, chef, chef, me tumbo tum. Me kase wa. Ah, kame yare.
3: Bibia sorted.
2: Ah, chef.
3: Chef, so so dia ya dia.
2: Ya ma tim kwa.
1: Wo best e wo.
2: Ya ma tim kwa pa.
1: Oh boss, ya ma tim kwa.
2: Ah, ene oni kwa kuba ko ne din birthday.
1: Wow.
2: Ene me say, well, but chef, happy birthday to you. Man,
1: chef.

0: Chef, I mean, shout. Pa. Yeah, that's it. Birthday, the end of the bank.
1: Okay, indeed.
2: Chef, birthday, the
0: bank. When you buy, you know, chef, the end of the bank. Yes, yes, yes, yes, yes, yes, yes, yes, yes, yes, yes, yes, yes,
1: yes, yes, yes, yes, yes, yes,
2: yes,
1: yes, yes, yes, yes, yes, yes, yes, yes, yes, yes, yes, yes, yes, yes, yes,
2: yes, yes,
1: yes, yes,
2: yes, yes, yes, yes, yes, yes, yes, yes, yes, yes, yes, yes, yes, yes, yes, yes,
0: yes,
2: yes,
1: yes, yes, yes, yes,
2: yeah, but also Friday, no, and we security agencies, no, and they waste you for no mona a na Saturday, no general public, no, I join me. I proper CC.
1: It is a woman to say general public, no, and that they would if you know, also maybe in your day.
2: And you mean by
1: it? I'm sure Ghana Fools Banano.
2: Ah,
1: and I can see a prepper, no. Na shop owners will be out to know at Refi. You can say after 12. Life, no, no. And you're patriotic enough.
0: Yes, someone to celebrate a big joining exercise.
1: You know, dear wife and I've got a prepper.
2: Oh, set baby, I'm a tenor. The area
0: more.
2: And I will be a prepper in the area.
1: Sir.
2: So I do my over bread room.
1: I dream probably in a teacher.
2: Oh, say yet it's a gutter money and the gutter is not so choked.
0: Did I maybe cry like I'm a bit say in crime qua and I say the whole Ghana?
2: I think so. I said 7 9 in
1: school. I said Ghana, you're very reactionary.
2: Mm.
1: Very reactionary. I said, I'm the buyer, I see, and same with CANTU. Now, bear Bosomi and some image, my name, Refi.
2: Yeah, I'm not cracking me as I'm starting some, I never hope. And I say, you take what dark a crime, right? Must that say, you operations near there?
1: We hope and pray. Say, be ye, adjun pa, me, you know, a winning team out the buyer and a becker. Now, ain't me, must say, be a or no, the any team ponies will be a while keeping the environment and the surrounding clean. Yem fanum famra council, no, nipana or barbess on manner. Or doesn't work any, no, I don't know. May you, yes,
2: I feel like I say, ye doko cold.
1: And I make
0: na a cake.
1: Na so mi ese
0: se.
1: Ese se mi na me ba, be prove say. I have enye say. Na
0: me ba na say.
1: Eh eh, e da me ba so a e bia, me no bi kra na na e ho nti sa. But the powers vested in me.
0: Sure.
1: Na ma ba e ti sa. Nti no, e brother sia your court. Yeah, there nti say ye nyina e di akoma pa na ye. Well, but the most important news is that Asante four. Any Asante mine. Enra. Yenya. Nana kredi adom. Awa tosu mi ensa. Nesi anemu. They say Asante hima is duly selected.
0: Ye
1: denyam kupo asi.
0: Ye denyam yasi yo.
1: They say. Ye Asante hima. Nanama bonsu. Nanama bonsu.
0: Nanama bonsu.
1: They say. Sa velkum na ne dahonum no. Asante hima oho. Pipe Bomana say, as the 15th occupant of Konedu Yadom still no. I remember kind of now no so no. Babaye de Nina Nanum, Nana Santimae Tumpon. Now I'm for Nada Ben or Hima Baba. I say, oh, Hima Ba. And Ramay Sia, then you easy. At that time now, so and then Ra, we were tuned for saying a bush your penny. Or you call Bosang. Nah, and also Sola Busia Penny, or acting, and right, he was confirmed.
2: Oh,
1: says he said, or no, so any Busia Penny, or no, so see a many tinker, a Jumana Obeyana, and yea, you make it well.
0: Enough from Sir
1: Bema Boachansa. Enough from.
0: Oh, enough from okay, the man.
1: Yes, yes, yes, yes, yes, yes, yes, yes, yes, yes, yes, yes, yes, yes, yes, yes, yes, yes, yes, yes, yes, yes,
0: yes,
1: yes, yes, yes, yes, yes, yes, yes, yes, yes, yes, yes, yes, yes, yes, yes, yes, yes, yes, yes, yes, yes, yes, yes, yes, yes, yes, yes, yes, yes, yes, yes, yes, yes, yes, yes, yes, yes, yes, yes, yes, yes, yes, yes, yes, yes, yes, ye pese, why na ye powerful? Anase, why na ye say, why na nyamengu sra wano so? Anase asempano, eni ye pese ye tre asem, asempatre no. Eno, ending the gospel na anase, why na...
0: This is a Lucy focus who?
1: I get sick.
3: You're losing your focus totally.
1: Now, yeah,
3: say, I saw phone in Asian comfort football.
1: What? Apart from football, no. It me yet give and take.
3: Yes.
1: I don't want to mention Ansorni Biba. I do not think say Anglican, the Presby, the Methodist, the Catholic, the Apostolic, the Assemblies, the Pentecost, any Church of God. What is it? It is anome. I didn't try. Then you uncle Pan said, "Well, no, I guess I know what the assembly may say. You conco spread the assembly. I feel it. Me pass me. Why are they doing this football? Yeah, da woman tre da." Oh man, kasabi u. No, we are. See, be cool. You be careful. Oh man, kasani fears we nipe u.
4: 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And really a friend of the Carpenter's Choice. And one of them. And I do a Samson point from 1 to 6 inches. 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Hey, and you're solid. 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
2: 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Big Georgie do ewo kumase swami run about. What are West First Gate in Shreni Moon? 0244652230.
3: STC Fonsu Swebi Ultra Modern Bus Terminal Kumasi as I see opesu to kwanya STC Basi and the Beckham for amount. 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Wow, who am I dear so I bet Jama call your wasaf labor runabout total filling station that she was safety who he anti for STC bar 0244412016.
2: Yes, Antoine Rab Bank PLC a Trinity Ayab near Ferno was see your future vision, but Modian say Obekon Wakako be account or ho or more savings account, susu account, current account, and you might call Unkumania than Tamonia Jedi for Monko Namonka SME loans in the being financial German. 100 Ghana cedis obet me I a shareholder. 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
1: I'm going with you, so. As well, my young Gwen Jankwa.
0: I was with Jandu.
1: Allah, Allah, Kashirina. Nessanity. And as you might not pay your Jankwa, dear Eddie, if he tells us all gone on chain, was saying, and there's a what's my care, Mukobe, before for an hour, him, no, we do more details and say, yeah, and I will say, we seek a some inti, oh, here's a data, no, Kakra was on a woman, AG. Ah, Jina tell us all gone, so, we data, no, be Jina, so, be boy, you must, yeah, no, what can I say, tell us, and you did you, no, and you didn't know, yeah, yeah, so, yeah, so, na lost and Heba Center, so ye major di papa, ya no ne ye Lawson, Heba Mr. Mount, said great typhoid fever ne, and also coconut to a brabo, malaria fever ne, which you been no more, a bed you was a mama one time. By 20 disinfectant and Ewo Joshua, ne ye ora J. A. Banya dama, you shake a credit good soap paper for you, why any crono, Samson a KK paper diamond, long spine roofing sheet in Ewo Joshua, ye the creed down a swa, and soon it is said the end a beton from Mabe to said the ya, patro a dino, a munita, a man shoe, a mudaho. 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
2: This is where the government that transformed, also known as the Mahama Cares, becomes an important part of the new healthcare architecture. Unfortunately, the fund is intended to support the management of chronic and high cost diseases and conditions, including cardiovascular diseases, cancers, renal diseases, and other conditions that impose catastrophic financial burdens on our patients and our families. For cardiovascular and thoracic conditions, this is significant because the cost of advanced diagnosis, surgery, and intensive care and post-operative management is often beyond the reach of many. The Ghana Medical Trust Funds must therefore be seen as a bridge between the need and access for patients who require advanced specialist care.
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4: Yoko's experience highlights the devastating human toll of this crime, both on the economy and citizens. While we've made some significant progress, and thank to QNF for your partnership, rescuing victims and dismantling networks alongside international partners, no single country can fight it alone. I think my dear sister has already stated that strongly. We must strengthen intelligence sharing, enhance judicial cooperation, improve victim support, and develop practical coordinated regional strategies. Let us remain guided by the five core pillars: prevention, protection, prosecution, partnership, and policy.
0: Nayatini ni Aye Yoku, Executive Director, Ora Rimonacha. 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
0: Akwaya wamu nyadua. 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Womachi P. Mame Ramya Chandrasekaran.
7: So from our end, we've done everything possible to create education and awareness in the public. More importantly, now we want to work with law enforcement, security agencies and regional partners so that we can get our message across to more people so that we can protect the community and the public. We'll do our best to support them with any kind of ground intelligence that we can share based on the information that we have. So the MOU that we signed with IOCO has been a fantastic model for a public-private partnership. It has shown us that it works. It has allowed us to actually help bring criminals to the justice system. It has allowed us to rescue victims. So it shows that when a private company is engaging into a partnership with a public entity like IOCO, it can actually benefit the community.
0: Mame Ramya Chandrasekaran, our Chief Communications Officer, Kionet, and your training, kind of Caleb. Kujada ya PSFM sem training na coach media se diamond boy bye
1: aswaya ehwe ye mabunu ena face mpuntu juma ensem eso e di atuja sa banwe da so agina mu no kita ne mudie sa sem bia wo kanto ho na no no eno ano de eye atwuma se wo pegia gana mabunu e di adru 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
8: The launch of this initiative is a clear demonstration of our collective resolve to place young people at the center of Africa's agri-food transformation. It reflects our shared conviction that the continent's enormous agriculture potential can only be fully realized when young people are empowered to lead, innovate, and create value across the agri-food system. Opportunities for young people in business while strengthening the evidence needed to guide policies and intervention that foster sustainable livelihoods. The ministry therefore reaffirms its commitment to strengthen our partnership with Agra and working closely with all our stakeholders to ensure the sustainable implementation of Africa business food strategy, effective utilization of the youth in agri-food systems performance index to inform evidence-based policies and programs.
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0: The Daily Searchlight, Justice Abdullahi ne kasano, and I was say Ghana ha. 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The Daily Searchlight di odiba yini.
1: FCA di archives the Democrat anu susu di biaba profiling the fact ene nemra ne. 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
0: 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across banks. So the bayer man for it me a fraud or man for a fraud banks near the end. You meet me, I share now. Yes, yeah, no one has some more. Yeah, bah. And I feel some man penny. Nam you knew a sea horse and find ye clean up exercise. Ewo Ghana in you know, and no one has some means. Send me a car home and the business analyst at Dubai.
1: Yeah, that's it. Kindev Investment Limited for the Cameron Natural Selection Shower Gel Aba. 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Wamo e watuwa si kumasi ni nkran ebuso. Cosmetic shops a hudu onu benye bi. 0243-744-855. 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E guso e koso uto Bigo Cola. Now the smartphone no ask any QR code no watch a video at Kakrana if you watch your own some ashim Nessicano Ababeto phone so and Elia dear to me kume bika ho big on says refresh your vibe. Doni Master Complex Limited and so Emma and Chancy Adikru dance on your dance on your my papa Tropical Premium Aloe Zinc Packet Sheet NMK Premium Aloe Zinc Packet Sheet NMK Premium IBR Packet Sheet 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
0: 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Ebusia 4, your Dimuesi, the Kuwila, Kumasi, Chairman General, Ken Edward, the slave, is next on your station. 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

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Happy birthday to you. Wene Ura Samson, kwa minya meche, Egbert Fable, kwa kuba akun junior, ene idimu birthday, denyami asimamu. 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Happy birthday to you, Honorable. Honorable Mary Agbeviade. Royal Family say Samson Kwame Nyameche ne yemo chinkwa. Especially Mama Esther. Celebrate you. They love you. Chef, happy birthday to you, Nyame, Emwa, Emrauso at all times. Eric, Annie, Robert, and so Abba. Well, as a daddy, the man you may call Madame Romano pay a 20 year digital dear bro. Si kevian fa moye ho ban ye bebre ti anopeno di wan se well henaso so ye Mr. Kofi Bosomtwe aka captain circulation manager Chronicle newspaper and the birthday he's 73 today Mr. Sebastian Freku media bruni openi am watching we love you and I will say Mr. Emmanuel Kofi Bosomtwe your birthday. Yemani Tsinkwa. Uncle Bosomtwe, how you doing? God bless you. Have one premier rubber bank and so Eguswa come for the amount say. Omo a banker. Omu do omuni, omu di omu bosheso, e buao, ema on so no. O nice is from ye. Om di yamisru, I didn't pa pe ye haraso and I mata wechi. Must see here, say a current account and as a savings account, say a fixed deposit and then put to salary workers loan, premier instant loan, commercial loan, agric loan, funeral loan, and now say premier smart loan. I want the air bro. I feel say a BBTC account, premier dating, premier dating account, the here the loan, and I'm a double account. I always was. They just say, I've already premier Royal Bank, I'm the Omo Boa, Mawunya Busia, Wajuma. Abusia and the show how far or investment now we are bois. Susuna Pesa Otto and now so Siscana Pesa Odissia or a bois, or maybe via Coso. And then be a new Biadumo or Pecacram Adia show home. Say a Western Union and our iTrans and now say Mumu, Unity Langria, Ghana Pay, and I use which USSD. I almost yet mean Adi bro. I've had a premier rubber bank in Penny for Yana, or a camp for Sebi, Bena, or Pese, or we amawa. Count me both office, I call any beji. Om offices, maybe we'll work well. Kunsu, Mancansu, Passasu, Puku Krum, Swame, Takwa Melkru, Tepa, and Afe Yosu. I've had a premier rubber bank, as in numbers, ye, Untin or Modiatro, a Bibiase, Ufra, Omo Ebejo, Suna, also Suno. The opposite, no omo can be an omo aye edia ba. 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
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open say, style be now open, shape be now open, color be now open, Jet Sky Roofing Systems, or a bay, a dear mouth, bridge, yeah, beam, intino, carpenter for estate developers, I feel fear for anyone more, but a dance or no. 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
The old man say, eno, what you say, fa, eyo, die. 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
0: Walking, yes, sorry. One can sound your Fifi. Mr. Elisha, yours.
2: Oh.
0: Oh, Fifi, you made it, okay.
2: ECG.
0: ECG, DTO, oh, I'll report. Also, what's your one accountant, Mr. Kankam, and a fee HR, Madam Phoebe. 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
2: o
0: na so da a message e ni ya won ti an se
2: ema o peace and love o se chef on my team, Kwapa, happy birthday. Mr. Ebua, police in your tech. I was going to say, chef, what's your, apostle, but could you, ne letter, watch, address something.
0: Yes, I see, baby, you
2: ready? I must send it, yeah, my chef. Apostle, Reverend Paul Gazy, Ahimfo, we're founder and president, Committed Christians Association International. Three pages.
0: And
2: oh, dear, my chef. Soft cases also, as I was watching, no, ma'am. Soft cases here, some are not oppressor or cano. The oppressor or train say, Cristiano Nessenka, Ufi bench, and Eba.
0: And Eba.
2: I bet 20-25 minutes. Thank you, Ababa Bo. I don't like a babwa. Now, me who are dear, me busam say, eh, true. Yes, say, one and the Osu Obing, aka Maestro, Munino, in this,
0: Maestro as Empire FM.
2: Yeah.
0: One of the hosts your most sports program.
2: Okay. Maestro, a sports journalist who was embedded with the Black Stars in America, has just revealed on Asempa 94.7 that the players spent all their time off the pitch running after prostitutes. Could that be true? Asempa is what can Asempa
0: no? No, me, I just say Tiflu on one
1: of the allegations.
2: Yes, he further stated, when the team was staying in a hotel in New York, some players traveled to other states of America just to have sex with all kinds of women. While others that stayed had women swarming their home. If it is true, when Yeshua said, we be a room, what can be a? So he has a state, no?
1: Yeah.
2: It's me, Efren, no?
0: Efren,
2: no? Substance. Yeah. Yes.
0: Because, you don't know me. Said you can say as a partner.
1: Also, a friend, Ombeti Commission, and I said Ombeti Committee.
0: Commission of Enquiries.
1: After 2040, we'll come at TV.
0: Sabibi.
2: Madam Elizabeth Bonzi, a VHM now or Lands Commission, or says Samson, Kwame Nyamiche, very, very, very, very happy birthday goes to you.
1: Omudi message ni ba omudi scanner farm hard be organizer.
2: So this kaya
1: organizer.
2: Na obi birthday so say
1: scanner. Say organize party.
0: Na de manager on the phone e dey intimi niska.
1: Oh, they go penning you dey mama yakura message.
2: Mrs. Bonds is me long life and good health, joy, peace, prosperity. And all your heart's desire come true. Chef, happy birthday.

0: birthday to you. 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Na the weather forecast no. Ese se me ba me de ho se bebre won. Ntino. Eric, the you want to say? And the game's been all.
1: And Argentina Egypt 4, Switzerland
0: 48.
1: Yeah.
2: 4 p.m.
0: 4 p.m.
1: Yeah. Mm. Argentina too much is in there within in the year.
0: Argentina ne
1: Egypt
0: 4.
1: Switzerland Colombia 8.
0: Switzerland.
1: Then by 10 year upon never point them kakra.
2: And the extra time so to me through by 11.
1: Oh, yeah, 11 cray. Then another day. It's not 12 near that. Then another 11 cray.
0: Argentina Egypt.
1: What is it?
0: Argentina.
1: Colombia and Switzerland, what is it?
0: Colombia.
1: Good. Your guess is good as mine.
0: I'm not saying more problem.
1: Oh, oh, there we are. And one here, Cryafa.
0: Kwabnan Kansa, a.k.a. Ejaduba of Big Georgido Ventures. And they are your order.
1: Kwabnan Kansa.
0: Frenchman of Hello FM. And coupon in our film say
2: coupon show
1: coupon so they say obi anji e bia o de no be say
2: fanaso
1: e mo agra
0: say coupon or your marketer
1: okay into your marketer so marketer no
0: but wait my friend chem o HND in accounting
1: ejumagbechi
0: but modern na contact me na me so won sa mfa won kwajuma no sisia
2: oh any am will be the man.
0: Oh, be the so we agent can one.
2: We will be the man. At the whole home,
0: Mr. Sampine, honorable,
1: Alaji Pine,
0: or say a glorious birthday to Chef. Chef. Okay. Something Kwame Nyamiche. But I say, honorable Pine, yes, I will be can't you because it's breakfast, no? Bakranasa.
2: Yeah,
0: because I am swinging.
2: Honorable Samuel Simmons, I didn't the other.
0: On Famai. Me, Adia, you know. What doesn't concern me, I don't bother. Say, at the bar, me kind.
1: Oh, what do you remember?
0: General. Nah, ain't you also there, and I'm all Yamano.
1: Oh, yeah, heard anyone, so man, no, lady, he'll be Yamano. Okay.
0: Superintendent, Kwame Bwedi, Superintendent Kwame Bwedi of MTTD. Commander. Was say kindly wish my brother Samson Kwame Nyameche a happy birthday. He's a brother, indeed, not like you.
1: Okay.
0: Not like you. All right, and then 7th July. Time is reading 26 past 8.
3: Ghana had ye. Wishes, papa, yeah, boy, dance out to say yes, a day of a minute. Bonima Steel Complex. Quality refuses. Bonima Steel Complex. There was a for YF Junction. 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
2: My wife, if I calm down now. You know, say na church we dey go this morning.
0: Ah, if they go church?
2: Make we go pray to Baba God now.
0: Chai, Baba God, I dey beg you. Never come at all. Hey, woman be the wicked though. They go just go buy this way chocolate drink. They go prepare with hot water for breakfast. They go drink with their children. They go carry some poop for fridge. Make they drink when they come back from school. Hey, see these wicked people.
2: Okay, landlord. You suppose not say this way chocolate drink not the way. If you get them for supermarket shops, even Michelle and they take a do tea. If you get anywhere for Ninja.
1: So you too, you for go buy your own because you don't pay any bill.
0: This way chocolate drink when they talk so, I feel buy yam. And if I vest now, I'll go buy 20 cartons take poop for my house. You didn't hear me so?
1: You saw this your talk where they talk, eh? You don't tire me.
0: Ah! See them, oh! Why your people? Take Christians like una. See their head. Go punish all of una.
1: yeah, man.
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0: It's 29 minutes to the top of the hour 10. It's a Samson Kwame Nyamitche's birthday. 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Honorable Bafo Akwesi Sapong. 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Now you see you. Ewa Ghana Shippers Authority. 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Former CEO, Ghana Shippers Authority. 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Ne, Awa Bafo, Osi Ema Otinkwa. Rasu semi ko peace na makwa akofa enkomo twetwin no ene eye ebnada abrejiwa of Okodie Fabrics. Good morning to Peace FM. We go Samson's birthday.
1: Everything has solved that particular situation because na me wo hoda no efaminema me ka se me bi a fair shop na as avanti I will be in a fair shop. 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
2: and I still are sure you dey ho
1: still are you ho aha nti e adia e say you should na in here enye ize
3: master go go say me can say me fear be e yiri da
2: there be
3: me need to say be yiri na mo madwa da na nsue me yiri ya me ka fie because who person back room or be fat for question? On rubber fat, a quiet damn one in Munisu, a quiet this year, or quite back, to meet me fast and macro. Oko fat pillar one, ni pillar two, domain side ones are big no one, and it's ready, who fast way near ye. Oko finally go honus where Tommy Cobb be a honus ready. Tinyaka, Oko be any ye. Yes, it go on so a while. Dear no problem, baby, no song. Look, if I'm a Jack, who fear Treffy and Cobb, be an aunt to me, Cobb, be a. Into me, Hono Padia, in Yiri. Number since you know, no, dear and Waka. Dear, do what you fiasse.
2: That's very interesting. Just a old dear and you, but I can't say,
3: and in our Oko.
2: Only baby Ako. Oko prick of him, so I had nine sunako far to be before.
3: I didn't see the articulator corner who the cabin.
4: Sure, M. Farmer,
2: Debbie.
4: Sure,
2: M. Farmer, sign.
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0: 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A brood up here, as we see a brood up
1: here. And I analogy.
0: And I analogy. Cornina Malad, you left near near Cosworth. Ain't he Saskana a bind say, you did be bought a Sujin who bind. I didn't hear dear. Eh? That's been found fat trucks. And Sasan, you ran in free hunt and pay a master and Ukrainian, you ran quan and miss you in the bar. So you know, my deep banner a dorsal, but a real Sukan
1: would
0: be. Yenitia, Philly, Ganigan, Yenitia, a real in the Gui, and you got an annual in I a month, them 1 week, yes, as I. Now, Metropolitan District Assembly is near their one crime, and my pen pa no more yet. 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
0: I didn't even see a train up to Friday answer Kwame when ye emergency o Asanya bibia boko bibia daho boko bibia mfaye ho aso why emergency why yanka sanya ka bibia befa bia muti piece FM muti radio 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na anto. But just imagine this unit toy. And then you try to call. Where your emergency? Immediately, no one is to see a baby farm. And you have to call.
1: Kwasi, talking about say you have to call, my name says Ghana Meteorological Agency, or my crater on the bar February. You have
0: to call.
1: February.
0: The Ubon crater on the soon.
1: 50 February. And I'm going to catch you inside the Ebebo.
0: Massa, 50 February. Eh? Many years ago, in him, since you know a top could do a impensubia, Senebeba, in him dada, and yet you hope, and yet you hinds 30 years, 40 years, yet you hope, and yet you hinds and a nipe woo, and a new man say, Mintas you, opening tre, and in su yripe. A brand new secondary school, 1960s. 1960s, when we secondary school, Tema secondary school. And a boy, a kokose, and crying, a earthquake zone. 1960s. It's a year school, no, a bansura who in a earthquake conductors. It was true, and so. Master, sa earthquake na ya catch her and say, and crying, earthquake zone, na de biara yeti anye ya, ibisino. Sa, you know, a warning, and that's all. Again, yeah, ya fa. Says here, it's really the Albania come. That's a quick new bebano. And I'll say, Becadian, because your boy your cocoa no more than 40 years ago. Yet he hoy shehine. Hey, I didn't pan high. Kwame.
1: Kwesi, nienti ame udia put here 40 years, nienti ame February at the end and say Ghana Meteorological ne February omsi forecast period.
0: Mm-hmm.
1: February to July 2026.
0: Mm-hmm.
1: Now, as someone who can't handle, I say, "Nini abo?"
0: Eh?
1: Because yaya shehain, I must say, above normal rainfall is projected along the east coast and adjoining areas, including Accra, Tema, Cape Coast, Solpon, Asman Kese, Achim Dako, Fodria, Kede, between April and June. Just say, BBA or how many assemblies, NADMO, why, how much is BBM? 80, oh, share high 40 years, and still, I know, but so why didn't we do anything about it?
0: Oh, come, we show some way in Penimpa.
1: Well, I know my castle man Penny see Friday, Saturday, do be a starting in your memory.
0: Because in Penimpa, no, Ninti or me and Penimpa, Ninti or me and Penny for only say, Omo drink cocaine. No more I and Shaya, every boy who buy. So you're penning out your memo, I won't drink cocaine. Now, when yes, you say, every boy man for who buy, now, when Penny, you know, not a home fast running away. My goodness. Hey, I didn't move behind your way. And you must be a massa opening. We are put a castle with a friend of common sense here. Massa, and he said, he has a Beko school. I've been on what is a prof. I said, no, who said, no, answer. Common sense. Simple common sense. Simple common sense. And no so boy adding Kwame
1: crazy
0: adding yes easy excavator I see any guarantee for ku yes easy excavator near co park na a fair ho crossing Aveno gotta Land dot here as you see mwa I'm afraid Bob football or got a new me a CZ excavator nisi ho. Hey, I didn't hire him. I love like I must have made the empenny for me. Yeah, me dream one me to me in TSBO. Sri Lanka, if we go send a bear, Anthony Cosenium. It be in Licks, or her Licks. Lick in the Bureau, Lickside Estates, here, what Madina Trehoy, Ashaibutu, and a lake, the whole. Weekend, Grand Uncle for Quay hunting or Honyadi. Nietzsche Hof, no Cobrani, across tipper trucks, you know, as a sandot, you know, sea lake, you know, or we are not the concrete, a goose, you know, sit down or so near a shannon. Oh my man, no. Nancy Anche, Kwame Okai, a Labadi Beach Hotel, Hono, Laguna,
1: Peshi Laguna.
0: Peshi Laguna, and no Pedi. Ye are quite my equity radio. As will be the tipper truck, O Si Lagoon, no Kusi Pibi was up
1: there.
0: Hey, Aden! Aden!
1: But
0: one of the most important reasons, they say. Ghana assassin, a minasua, a assassin, a near a deal, and a near young fine yo, senior, a chas assassin, a deano, a jiffy individuals in some, no matter who they are.
1: That'll be tough.
0: Yes, but that is what we have to do. Because, yes, sir, that's a quiet uncle and cross assassin near the, oh, mina me bush near the idea. How do you manage? How do you plan? And the land tenure system, Nankasano, we should call that into question. And now, Nopa, let me tell you, we're opening war, winning power, winning war, they go home. Professor Ninoy, the owner, And I'm not in a meeting where soil scientists.
1: Ah, Nino Edona, former CPP?
0: Exactly.
1: Wow, I'm meeting in Kacho.
0: And I'm not in a meeting. And what I say? So, who passes a sipa, you did a great juma. Ghana, you know, fans as a mina, and can assassin is the best for agriculture. And I'm saying, Inti Adintina, and can more. What the best soil for agriculture? No, yes, see, sir, a dying in your manual. My war, I didn't know young dream home and move capital not to be assassinating here for agriculture. Young cousin sat down on an crahano, young fine year agricultural zone. What dream want to say? As on him side, or was an immediate on him side, young saint till they go on try there. About me saying, and that you're planning, no? Obi Otisa was sure to be a question or Nima Sassi home for so the idea, no? Yem Bissanagini.
2: So, no, come for, or your professor, Chef. For when me book students are, was so combined so more work, thesis, PhD, or name, crawfording in our campo one, come by my answer. But,
0: I'm going to be a friend. Obi a friend, Obi a bisa And ye ni aye pe. You know, Obi a chese, unya, ya tu abama na be ye yi kakira chese afide na wabaye nyami. Obi a unkwa na unyum nyansa. And so, that is part of the problem. Soil scientists say, wo gana hano. Ye mpuntu juma ye ni aye dina. Ya, anye biya ye bisa wama jini ana. Obi is a professor, ni no do wuna. You be saying I'm doing pain. If I knew my yeye, but yes, yeah, any ye, kwami, any ye, try ayi. When we say empagadan railway system,
1: yeah,
0: it is in the air. The primary reason for empagadan, and the movement, the cheap movement of goods by rail. Up north, and I'm a boy. Kwame.
1: Yes.
0: Yeah, railway line, yeah, and I'm a court test. And I'm passing the train at the court also. Yeah? And I'm passing the train at the court also. What do you want? I say? Abba!
1: Nana, come here, my dear, Kwame.
3: Kwame, if I'm a Joe Super.
1: Ain't you no account?
3: Debbie.
1: Yeda yami asi, inti ye nina ankanye.
3: Nemo... Sebebi ya uwa no house rupa.
1: But...
3: Eh, oh, poposu.
1: Yes, sir.
3: No hills.
1: Yes, uji unkwa unhuwa.
3: Oh, daddy.
1: Me diya me mo hills, inti me... Nyami aduma ankami.
3: But u pia, enuni asemudu.
1: Because emri biye chopo, nye jukumi sesa uye mra. 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
3: Me sebebi ya uwa no house ruka kra.
1: Osu uwa hills osu kakra. 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But usha ni akwe ya. 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Na kwisi raise the issue about alaju. Sese, yetiti god temu efedie egu kwa ni nchen. Na chese, the next rainfall anan from Akakrebi pe. Nina goes back into the drain. Na asan statibio. Jimet eboye koko fiti February. E anyahunshi. Now, she GMET report now, that's Ghana Meteorological Authority as an agency. I'm going to say, when you know, say, in Shugiri, in Shutobeba, above normal, if I could see him, I say, I actually have a baby do. Now, you didn't come as a rabbi, and I could see, it was a test on the 50th secondary school district. It says, still, now, I'm going to say,
3: yo, call me dancing. I'm going to share with you for.
1: Yeah, Joseph.
3: I'm still weekend, I'm going to clean up.
1: Friday, Saturday.
3: No, no, no, no, because the way I'm going to buy a chrome.
1: It's a professorial punch. Yamao, in the spirit of the season, Yamao, AstroTurf.
3: Oh, eh, AstroTurf, well.
1: Grass.
3: Green carpet.
1: Yeah, green carpet.
3: Football.
1: Since I'm in the spirit of the season. Oba na Kenya nko waka.
2: I'm not
1: making. Internet bi.
3: Kwa mi mo carpet no efe. It is AstroTurf.
1: What can you say? Muslim in Kamakabi.
3: But who's a football so that's it? I can't hear back, but then I'm in Ka.
1: Yo, Mati.
3: I hear back, but Minka. Last week, Mikai.
1: Banana Miniha.
3: Now, go ahead, Bonana.
1: Make her head back, go ahead, match back with Philadelphia.
0: Ah!
1: Who you want?
0: There been to me, I shall bless her. Let them be a man as you come here or Koyebi. And the Kua will call it Roman country.
1: Oh, Mikohe.
0: That's why we are Hoboko, Kude, Okohe football.
1: Now, Obi Oko Stadium, they were here, because stadium, you'll be able to.
0: Hey, Kwame.
3: Omo Katria, yes, Otiwa. In Kankana, I work for coach. You can get my house.
1: Now, Miko, Jesse Mihunu.
3: Oh, that's what I mean, I was stadium.
1: Yeah!
0: Hey, Kwame. What Jaini na ho?
1: Oh,
0: ayo who could acquire stadium of America Korea ball? What job be our opening the Kuman Chen Okaya Ufaswa Korea ball? Living
3: as open you and Dajinko.
1: Maybe an opening Yadaji.
0: Come to Adajipa.
3: Now come to Adaji.
0: Okay. You.
1: Question Munonia Daji.
3: Go catch your moons out to one. Thank you, one crepe and then carry a fouls. Cause now you want crepe.
1: I'm a coach, you know.
3: Crossing is not a name, but.
1: Yes, sir.
3: Into Kwame.
1: Yes, sir.
3: In soon as I'm there, Sena, if you know Abano, you hear one big national effort. It is a CBA clean up. A bans will be dear name near your clean up. Nequan Swano. Yenya, Ibina Dajeno, Yamboa. Lolly Quemu, Nipa Demu, Ibia, who neighbors be some of the areas, Bebia. In so no coin, a man for them, why you fee, unya, detergent, kakra, spray, kakra, now they are cobwa. Because now, some they see a drada nature, mudona, and all thing. Now, my question can also no, and also, imagitum, say, the normal, maintenance, sanitation, na, mudu, enkoye. The Nkoye Ninya Ejina said district assemblies now ye war a man kese. When we're from submetros.
1: Submetros.
3: Amu nye juma. Kwame. Amu nye juma.
1: Arin.
3: Now udia yashe gates num. Ye wo nipa wa assemblies numa. Ye wo chief executives. Se se gwa from Humeo. Amu wa planning officers. Meboa. Amu wa workers waho. Amu, se se. Oh, yeah, BB wall, wall, Kwame, on my bedroom.
1: Stop work.
3: Stop work. Wall. Oh, yeah, wall. And so, come on, fee. And yeah, a quiet be quiet, yeah, papa. Ubekona, and yeah, after half. And yeah, just sand. I ain't mean for, yeah, your property rate. Kwame's old your property.
1: Yes.
3: I ain't mean for, and I may be so na juma anyway. Intimin fed a nipa in so to an answer to yombe pra kwemu keke. E yi e fine free kwem. Then so to ana anyano a dani a keki. Into the car crack of us, I say, onam, sa, ebinom ni gukwemwa. Speed ramps.
1: Yeah.
3: Anyano. E gukwanu mwa ma in so to now if you are nyano a cake, you told the car for us on them speed ramps. All over the city. This week chief has got me say no me honey say say oh me already friend who say I problem you walk. I owe 2 1 more. But so one friend wa never day.
1: Oh ma.
3: And all the district assemblies. Senka ye bet me a pequen be a district assemblies no be ye juma. It is on a daily basis. Baby crab economy to my communal labor to go to the near the goo. A quine in chain. As he ever said, I'm not yet to know. You ever say, I'm not a bewoner. I'm not a good gotten. me fuaso say where that call your emergency ninti no they are clean national clean up yen ya ba be boa but ye free no na chi no ye ma district assembly no minim so mo share local government as you
1: yeah local government
3: so mo share regional
1: local government
3: any regional assemblies no regional administration them so ma don ma ye bibi
1: no o me na
3: centralization
1: yeah but they must be under look they have saw also many ministry 80 o me na be share local government ministry as you.
3: But one of your directs, Papa, is near the regional ministers.
1: I believe so.
3: And the responsibility in Grasa now can. Who be a Mr. Medimi Assemblyman, can you imagine? Me, Medimi Assemblyman. A walk. Baby, I'm with you. Kwame Udimu Assemblyman.
1: There we.
3: And he said, Bibi crab, but the moon, you crab, but not a gun of who said Bibi, because you're not a crab. One, I'm a friend. Me, Paul Macho. A local government who said, why Ahmed no yeah local government minister?
1: Yeah, Ahmed Ibrahim.
3: It's a sub metro beyond the district chief executive, the telephone number. Oh, yeah, yeah, small signboards on the streets. Say, in case of any problem, call your mayor. No, number don't
1: so, I'm a fadia.
3: Mayor, no,
1: I mean, sir. Ebi ano wa
3: ebi. Because he say, Kwame say, BBC, ewo baby a oti hona. Why na be friend?
1: Good question, Mini.
3: Oh, they say, eh, this in pain for a back on a tea. Until Kwame, they will be to me a friend.
1: Now, I don't know, they won't to me a friend.
3: There's a disconnect between ma obenye kanze amanfo ya timemu
1: amanfo
3: ya timemu
1: amanfo
3: there's a disconnect on gap be waho between ya timemu and the authorities who are supposed to deal with our issues.
1: Talking about disconnect, me unim boys be from Basto boys
3: Matthew Mudi.
1: When were you as our boys there?
3: Matthew Mudi.
1: Me beside me who say ankra mrantie ah sebi omonya ban adwuma no mo age ato mo so some titi gates mo mo cleaning your ma omo boa na yesu obi be fan drip machines. Talking about this color, I didn't think you ain't me any bibisa. Because Pastor Boys, I'm going to buy you my phone. I a voluntary organization. But they've done very well.
3: Tommy, where do you mean? Political leadership. Agent political leadership. Young politicians, no. Yeah, this are in Suya. Yeah, it is so petty. You know, that is so petty. A buy, a becan one same politician here, and the BNC is here, a mass cleaning Saturday, Sunday. A Riano Bope near Refi. Yen ya, all politicians. Apart from President Kufua, Obekase, Obnia, Nise, or Ye, Odor, Nuhue Juma.
1: Plus Alaju.
3: Any Alaju. So, Alaju, Nya, Odor.
1: Anyway.
3: Your Ye Achimota, all lining with concrete, Eba Alaju. Juma, Ye, Alaju. And now, Kai, Spintex, Bridge bin there,
1: Papa, yeah, Papa, and you,
3: yeah, nay, nothing so not to cry any before present before Jumabio, yeah, ya ba, ya ba, ya kunya, ya, ya, chum, e fa no sa flooding ya President Mahama ono di kai odi ye politics obe kai on ba ba 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politics wa no tre near mass Ghana for to a bamano or beba be ye. Or see a koye Ministry of Sanitation, sa ministry ne enye juma or bo be gunu. No the ministry na koshe local government, or the koshe local government from titi gote numwa, ebe man su tone jai. 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
1: mekai pa July 4th
3: so that was the first time mimi fear one of Kaneshi iso ba ye dem
1: 1995
3: and na ukai 2005
1: yeah
3: major rainfall
1: 10 years later.
3: And now, Kai 2015.
1: Papa.
3: And a nipa over 100 wu
1: 150 BB.
3: 80 and 2016. Every 10, 11 years, there's a major rainfall. So, and a few way the Sena Woken, Meshusha, a Ghana Meteorological, Oma Bo, Hukoko, a Shaye. Who come reporting a my culture? Or say Ghana Meteorological Agency. 2026 major rain season forecast. Ghana Meteorological Authority. How many are buying Juma? Omutu yeni are buying yeni afu ebano. But any weather I can say.
1: Eriemu sachaya.
3: Ebano eriemu.
2: In sakraya.
3: In framabebo. In so beto or pebeba saya ekui Ghana Meteorological Agency omo no mye mwe juma omo issue report February 2026 omo kan se afye we rainy season in so ne beto no going by the 10 year cycle no in so na no beye din mame ready paragraph 2 in chair. Now, okay, paragraph 2 na omo boko ko se insuo nu anubeye dim.
1: Yeah.
3: And na paragraph
1: above three, normal. So and that's the information.
3: Yeah. And omo listy baby insuo nu beto didin pa ne mi actual terms.
1: Accra, Tema, Cape Coast, Salt Pond, Asaman, Kese, Achimda, Kufodia, Kede. Mostly, and then I don't know if you're.
3: Omu can about flood, flash flooding. And omu can paragraph 3, no, omu tre niema esese ye ye. Boy, humbai. Kwame, this report was issued February 2026.
1: Back to more politicians now, no.
3: February 2026. And then last week, it came. Beginning of this month, 1st July. No, 1st June. World Bank in Sun Edge report to say, Sika Omode Abreye, no, a friend is our Garrett project here.
1: Yeah.
3: Disbursement to know, and Koso a slow down. Meaning, Sir Kwame, who was our report in Sun?
1: Yeah, this has him say, Finance Ministry, and I'm say, Sika was here, the Babbage man, Amma.
3: Ah, Sika Niguho. I know World Bank Diaba for flood mitigation. And also, Skanu Guha, ye news to Skan. Ye warning. Ghana meet you. Am I a warning? February 2026. February, March, April, May, June. 3 clear months. And na ye wo Sikan swa. A ẹnu sọ ayé ẹnu sọ.
0: Ìbẹ́gù hàn sí 2019.
3: Ẹnu sọ ayé ẹnu sọ. The reports covered 2025. Ah, right. They can't report in show.
0: The Bena project.
3: No, the Bena project.
0: They have 2019.
3: Oh, Mamin can share it. The way I put it. We can't World Bank in that show.
0: No. The World Bank report is for 2025, 2026. Agreed. You are right.
3: Yeah.
0: Basa Gary project. Not 2019.
3: Yes. I agree. So but the money is being used. And a disbursement no jai 2025. The World Bank in Can said the disbursement stopped in 2019-2020. Or say the disbursement stopped 2025-2026 as a result of Abino wanting to bring down inflation. This is the World Bank. Wang Tron said the disbursements have been slow since 2019-2020. Mm-hmm. The World Bank hasn't said so. The World Bank is saying disbursements no sikano yet contractors it stop 2025. This is the World Bank. Kwezi, me for the amount.
0: Okay. Report.
3: And at Okan, you know, did he say that Okan, you know, did he say that disbursement?
0: What should they the fact is that this project should have started in 2019.
3: No, me World Bank is sikana ye di beye say jumei. Yeah, in Yususika from 2020. This is the World Bank. It's not me. It's me and Abikazi Ibia. This is the World Bank.
0: I'm going to 2020 report.
3: Kofa Brem. Kofa Brem, I'm going to say. Yi Brem, I'm going to say. I'm going to say. Me who here?
0: I'm going to 2021 report.
3: Me who here?
0: I'm going to 2023 report.
3: Me who here?
0: But they have been report every year.
3: Fabra, I'm going to say. Fabra, I'm going to say. If you have World Bank saying said disbursements didn't happen in 20, bring it and let us see it. So we're having a discussion. Mimi report on what World Bank is saying. Disbursements stop 2025, 2026 because of a government wanting to achieve fiscal discipline. This is it. So if you have another reporter, Fabra Nienshe. Huh? Kwesi. If I say me can't report to because that's a who one can report to me. Me can report to my country.
1: Anyway.
3: Inti Kwame. Maybe I tini. You have an early warning issued in February. Tell me the second when you say early warning now, catch it. Clearly pointing out what is going to happen. Se nebesini, nebesi any sense no a few no best from. Inti kwanya SSI district assemblies, metropolitan assemblies, national government, kwanya SSI, niyema SSI yeni. Ninyia gana miti odia tuja. Way back February 2026. 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
0: Yeah, boy,
3: Mambo Bunny. A Mambo Bunny, Chief Mibwa. Mibwa, yes, I'm a country.
1: Debbie, or do you need to have a Canada?
3: I was a dinko.
1: Debbie, when you're in dinko.
3: Put that microphone to me.
1: Enter, oh,
3: hey. Well, mo can't say me, Tregana, for say a Mambo Bunny, and so he air to you. A far man for. Enti Ghana for to abama mo a mo ba ehyehye ya mo wo wo ho ni ba ko mienu miensa enan
1: ena amana sa
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3: 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A bear sent a man for so taunting to assassin, can again Jikra now by emphasis a German in Tunisu. And a bedding. But Kwame, Bibia Mrabia, a warrior's me be a how. Ain't he said, O mine, who see aha area Hanu, a ye Ramsay site,
1: and now
3: say. Ramsar site, and I say, yeah, flood plain, you be dam, how na befan and can come one. The government has the authority to prevent development.
1: I am supposed to say, into Abamo.
3: And see, some catch you say, yeah, young politicians, and your land tenure, and young politicians.
1: Who should say, into Abamo?
3: Yeah, young politicians. I know, he been a cotton assassin. President Mamache so he need to assassin because he doesn't care nationalized. The laws must be applied. In the end, I said,
1: but I'm coming 10 minutes past 10, peace 104.3. Ose Kofi Akwa, National Communications Director, CPP. No, say, Professor Nino Dowona is not a former CPP member, but actually still CPP. He's a member of the CPP Council of Elders. And a member of an interim committee, we just ended their mandate. Kwame, that is for your information. But the problem with Ghana is that the MPP and NDC over the years, have no plan for our national development. If not Nkrumahism, also known as planned economy, it just no go be. By the way, CPP, like the bus stop boys, is also willing to volunteer. And he sends me a new story that says CPP offers youth volunteers to support government's flood prevention efforts. Okay, so Ose Kofi Akwa, Friday, Saturday, Oman Penyin say, let's clean up our towns. Let's clean up the city. Audition chairman, we're going through filthy streets because of wrong political decisions. You should not kill the hen that lays the golden eggs. Why did we do away with Zoom Lion? Now we are paying the price with lives. Odisha Jabing in Hachu. I notice that Zoom Lion angle way too early. Anyway, this one says, Kwesi Pratt. Kwesi Pratt say, I no give up my anchor meat. A small World Cup where we know the chair where you go watch to Kwesi, they talk.
0: Some fine.
1: I say, but on a more serious note, the cleanup, there should be proper planning and strategy because it's difficult to collect wet sand and debris. I tell you, I have a story to tell later on waste management. Good morning to all of you. Sampai.
0: No,
1: Sampai.
0: Masa Sampai, you chiao.
1: Nana Kumia is smartly using bandwagon propaganda techniques to blame President Mahama by cutting innuendos on politicians. The fact is the political actors always looking for opportunities to gain political advantage in every situation. And that's what Akumia is doing. Flood is a national issue, not a political one. Floods do not discriminate. So every Ghanaian should support President Mahama's initiative instead of politicizing it. Musa Abatwa. In Aswasi NAD. Abdullah. Yeah. Say bending. But landlord knows how 12 years and just say Subai next a honye.
2: And I mean just say law enforcement in a SEA Juma. Now before say my buy even my landlord no so no Major Mibra Pin
3: Major so
2: na first, we can talk about say meteorological service. Omo letter no dey buy. Omo koko bon no dey buy. Say omo boy koko. Yeah, ina koko no. I think say yes. 20 koko bon about 2025, right?
1: 2026. No, February this year. Yeah.
2: Yes. And now on 13th March 2025, President Mahama forms anti-flood task force to tackle Ghana
3: flood crisis.
1: That was last year.
3: Yes, it was before. Sa omo nkokobon on mine ebeba no na ye yedi kan aboy ehukura da but two any say enye aban we awote so epe ni say nsu beto na afa ye manfo na omo ho no but a natural situation a see but in moving forward no I think that we should focus on solutions not
1: on the tax force
3: solutions not one year we year can't do 1 year be bia come Gary Blau can Esther Timo Abba Muna Muji Fensika Odona Yeji FNCC leader pa till today Juma Muye Ye any a hun sense na me ana pay me chia ura for a strong Juma no edin by some ye di ye
1: ma omuye Juma
3: na amount for a who say a juma no omu ye no ye ye because sometimes
1: alright
3: hey, yes Gary na me bro e kan wa sem na o kan sika omu di abani sika da ho a ye yusu no first one e buy ya ye yusu ye no e den ye ye ye $43 million na e buy no omu di ye den you see bibi atu ye ni so in say adia to you know we are focused on the solutions and uti ya na mpese be call the energy I drawing your back no we want to focus on the solution so Ghana for the adia chain emergency ya can ya can emergency be in chain Friday Saturday announcement I say John Dramani Mahama adia ba and he say ye yina yen kan boom na yen starting yen disorder maybe a choke no na an Kahosa instruction about say every minister of state be a every CEO every member of parliament be a MMDC ni be a and a head of public institutions be a omina Emma Abontin
1: but me baby said 90 Friday ni ebe holiday anasere
3: so Friday no ye
1: because
3: Friday no we na Friday no enye all citizens na kan we chem 2 days Friday no ye securities agencies no all the securities no agencies no and on Friday na Saturday no na everyone will join them
1: Ghana
3: for in a join you omo no my so the Friday is specifically for securities no omo no muti asi abontete gata mu ye mantem na omo ye ho juma amaye nti so hwe sa directives we are there is nothing emergency more than this ever since you started tackle flood issue I think this is the best or the first time yenya sa idea we na
1: many people
3: there be any communal labor no here case a letter coming from the presidency to bring all ministers of state many men pay for no so they also tell
1: the ngia me be say and say the letter and say Friday a holiday
3: yes
1: it doesn't say so
3: yes.
1: But sending at the end of the choir, all hands on deck. No, ain't it? I mean, besides, ain't it? No, will Friday be a holiday or not?
3: Ain't it? I mean,
1: because stores near the ain't it? Be shops.
3: Sure.
1: You know, so you perceive what the public collaboration, what the expectation will be. Say, yes, this security agency, a call, be a call, makola, a call, kanishi, a quantity, maybe shops, a bedding, maybe a beer. A ban will bring us further and better particulars on this one.
3: Yeah, into the America say, so sure, let's any babble until now. On Friday, no, it's tackle or it's focused on more on the security agencies, no. And now, the Saturday, so I think say, they should come on board. Now, I'm my clarification. It will be only the, like, I'm an IFM more. Say, you know, you know, you know, you know, you know, you know, you tackle the flood in Accra or the flood in Ghana.
1: Commonly, but never tackle floods.
3: And yeah, me patcho.
1: No, yeah, and tackle floods, but at least mitigation for now.
3: Exactly. Cleanup.
1: Yes, mitigation for now.
3: Flood in the south by court.
1: Yes. Ain't mitigation for a cleanup, say okay, cleanup, clear debris, choked gutters. At least we're starting from somewhere.
3: Ghana for a clean up near Ben Saturday.
1: We are made Dumu Mike.
0: We are made
1: Dumu Mike.
3: They say,
1: I'd be like to ask you.
4: MPP, ever since I'm free, I'm a mulon.
0: Adabin to nyen solve issue, and the first way to solve it nyen debris na ewo ho efi na egu ho after the flood no baby a choking a blocking a yen enyi mu no ye pese ye yi at least to solve that one for now. Now the second one and he say baby a dying ewo a blocking issue no baby a unauthorized places no ye be bubu ni na no consideration. Because this is a national issue, and the Obia Beya, an unauthorized place. No, this is not the time to sit down with the people who have a place at unauthorized place.
1: Abdullahi, Sabro Fia, okay,
0: yes,
1: Emi Depa,
0: sure.
1: More than 20 years, open your Yukumi, I'm a witness. Yakasa, see me, Kwasi practical.
0: Ah, what's
1: my body?
0: I wish I don't know.
1: You move
4: on.
0: Hey,
1: you bubu adai. Adai wa waterways. Yeah. Still, because yesterday I opened your kumo brofubi. I see only the okoto unauthorized lander. Oba koto e chiri kakra. Inti baite yebubu e for the NFS. You drew a person human face. Near jai. We've been doing this fiti over Kwame na battles time as minister. Mobubu o mi interview no so. Madana mobubu ni ni na wo weja ho. 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The same person. Inti adani ba bubu bi. Are you sure we are ready?
0: We are very ready.
1: Matisse wager. Be omo mo si wager. Dam spillage omo me sisi adan yes from court omako jin junction unti e omako jin junction inje se oko
4: bubu permit
1: ah oko bubu need a contempt of court
4: and this is on your more permit
1: inti udi agura oba ku try no compensation anyway try so
0: is it what I call
1: minia
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1: Yes.
0: O do hun be ka hun bi. Aka say, look, obi a obestati agbu ni, obe bubu no. You support the person with everything. That is what we need. Everybody should come on board.
4: Kwa bi say, e juma na ba be dan ni
0: wo. Me pacho. 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Omo aya mo mo appointment no. They should do us justice. Yen Kwame Nkrumah till today. 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
1: ampa
0: 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for us to support whoever will stand for all of us like that inty enye say me ma ban a minim say ye wo so a minim say ye be ye juma I will be happy to see, sir, for the first time in history, ye benya a baya, what's make dinner ho ni to me edia ye juma. A bubu all on authorized structures on the waterways. And for us to solve it, because Sikana or Yakan was a garb, in a luna, minuina and SLTA. Who pay? Lola Gina, Sevesovo, Aduina, Minuina. Now, few of the people, but NM said politicians, no. Omoka, Omoa, Omoa flood areas, no. And I said, Bibia, Yachoku, Omoa say, Yasabeka Munti. Then, Yeah, katastrophe, ma. So I am very happy, sir. It's especially John Dramani Mahama, no, with the look of things. Niema wakam, niema all yeno. HSA, he is ready to solve it, and I will give my all out and all support, sir. Niema washas ye, sir, all ye. Niema to me, Odiama, Brigadier General, now Odi FS, and
1: Okayebo,
0: no. Ah, what niya hu? They are across all this flood, no. At least. Oman Timia in their first 4 years, no crown poor. You bet my Bibiama, the other Bano Ababedin.
1: Abetrasso.
0: But for the first time, no fear or favor. For the first time, Esther, you hear the essay in here. Name and shame is number one. No fear and favor is number two. And the commitment, and I know His Excellency John Dramani Mahama is committed to do this thing. Yen Srobia, Yen Kase, we NDC Niti, Yen German SEO, we MPP Niti, Yen German SEO, Yen Ya Bema Bia, or Yoku Brofua, or Betsman Disel Jumawi, Nina Yen Bot, Yen Tiny, you know, on because since 1960, I started here up to today, Eban, one Sovuna, Untimi Sovu Bim, and Rana will be. And then it will be a China, a bit my minua, a tea. Into what year for the first time, no. Yen fa party, same tone chain. Yen pe, bema kuku do for baku be, and now obaku kudu for baku be, and for germination is as a wo, ye do what is necessary. And that is all.
1: Do what is necessary, and that is all. Anyway, we are totally unrelated. As Samako Pinye Jukumsu, totally unrelated. Cyril Ramaphosa, South African president, South African mampany, Adinkra Abre, Ghana mampany, John Dramani Mahama, sir, and called Tunkra, so Obabe Sraying, near friendly stage visit, no. Ghana said, there be more mumba. And you breaking news, Mr. Kwaranka cry, Fena, Macross, check you, say, no, correct. Minister, question, what did you
5: have?
1: South Africa man penny Edin Crab as Senko Baba or Bansra.
5: I didn't think it's a mumba.
1: Mammy kind brofu, me checky checky, I'm a good drew graphic. Quite interesting. Yes, my mumba. We don't want you. You see, go back.
4: Kwame, is there an official notice to that effect?
1: Oh, actually, it came to my attention about 45 minutes ago.
4: Mm.
1: But I took my time. Graphic is graphic. Graphic online.
4: Mm.
1: The government has declined a request for a state visit by South African President Cyril Ramaphosa, citing heightened concerns over recent xenophobic attacks in South Africa that have affected Ghanaian nationals. According to Daily Graphic's diplomatic sources in Accra and Pretoria, the decision followed a surge in anti-foreigner violence in parts of South Africa in recent weeks that has led to the repatriation of approximately 1,000 Ghanaians, with an additional 900 Ghanaians set to be registered for repatriation. Inti weye graphic dia mihu ye tama me shushishi munung na at least I will leave graphic for now. Say eno na me deye me benchmark mihu any official documentation from state from Abain, but
5: Kwame.
1: Yes, crazy.
5: Pacho, opening can't not drink or it's for you, no home, we are. Na, say, why be chigger near tread always to whom?
1: Matty.
5: Opening we in the Casana was for you, no one. That's a very strange part. Idea among myself.
1: Prophet Pacho Brim.
2: Bible was here by am come crew and travel.
1: And travel.
2: Come send me CT and say.
1: Mhm.
2: And from so bien nim say o mampani e beka say yeyi.

I say both you are the Abremo. Working time and the media was so tea and max the enemy dean. Mama Pavia. Never cost saying, you said, shit down upon Yanko Pad Dum. Divine selection be account.

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I say Omo no more. Refresh you and I energize you. 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Ah, Monday I say Obey here the new Bigo energy drink. 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
1: o fa bom tse
2: maxi what dey so so here
0: me ho ye pa
2: dey just pa
0: yes
2: in fact why are nyami shaw
0: me da say
2: na o say general manager birthday
0: ah and then
2: me man abutre be bre say na wo kana
0: o man abutre juma na
2: o man je obi ti say dramania
0: e juma na
2: dey we nyam abutre pa
0: man say me abutre she me she da pa
2: aha
0: abutre ya pa
2: abutre nka ho a o ti
0: e juma yi
2: o man je dramania we nyam abutre
0: onu ko a Anum kwa me body.
2: Men ye was my
0: head. I'm off for sword.
2: Radio.
0: And ye
2: manage instruments.
0: And ye radio kwa. And you may be all your manager.
2: Serious.
0: And ye.
2: Yeah, then ye serious.
0: And so we nya kuma kuma kuma
2: kaka. Not me that contain.
0: And ye. I would say,
2: Amen.
0: But the case is a part of my manager for
2: the
0: manager.
2: And
0: for what?
2: Not the other.
0: And
2: God, no, Aquaba.
0: Over fire call.
2: Yet I say, I'm saying, I can see my Asia. Meshes, Premona to Anisa Maxi, why are you calling your name? That don't need my first, sorry, and then came that rubber. You go studying what I'm saying, come from my man sign. Oh, yeah, Capi. We are missing when you contract you be now penadwa akoya misro a yenem ki nadwa kama pa hondi wumpa di hama heswa and kwen muna and chia dawbanya be to us of wire of junction a sasu pankron we do my report and master for kitty at the chiman tamale can village junction to be near my 10% discount 0243 700523. 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And yeah, my DCC in fee, air finishing camera, your luxury chandeliers, your conduit and surface lighter hoodo, your sensor premium cement, your iron rust hoodo in a be quality towels, luxury sanitary wear, your sensor toilet seat, your basin, the sinks, your shower, the taps, water heaters, and many more. 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Your bekai run about wa udu wani achie mu water west wono rumor so na ni mu ho ne wo e wet meti maso e gwakwa makro ka ho 0531 005 718 na so ha international when we are there to cover agency for ame patcho video ka watching na china china china on beso bitia afi or dadao HA International for say one of alternative dispute resolution so at the adjusika at the amount and your man son your court to accept and check ra now sa can we see car in the car if he as a son man son or your party do be no air chain or my audio no corner HA form wow you were a safo runabout mami sewa plaza first floor honomwa you been a media central mosque ewa dun kumase and a kumase ni ewa freya in 0544-141688 Dank Natural Health Care Complex and so the Nupaba Brighton and Wofoy Kapua Ebechim and my ex and 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I say, and then we are dear beer, how I dream piano. I had you done phone room and wawa. Yen Lunu Yena cry. It will come as Miss Tia Banner calling up and crying. Takra de Brukums, Yanni Babia or Ho, Yassi Ankasa, Ewok, Shedde, Kumasi in Ashanti region. And we are who to fee 0244 017556. Afe Bowens and Francis Cooperative Credit Union Limited. And Sunyami Aduma. Now she every year and a annual general meeting no episode. Sunday, 12 July 2026, 1 p.m. Mr. Ishiemu, I have a junior bank and I have a Twaba where a shareholder will be. A year member savings account, a Fishapa savings account, Mibadachi savings account, daily member savings account, a fair retirement plan deposit in our house. So, a year fan. Me a etienne sell pelo, bianswa, yabema will be now so the aqua year with Juma. Head office, no one. Here by St. Francis of Assisi Catholic Church, Buongoto, Medma Abad Junction, Atun Swagugo Community Market, Yane Adichinwa Plaza Division, Monswami, Anumanji Market, Post Office, and Echihua, 03220497784. Yane Bon St. Francis for Akasa, Ebusia Premona 270, Maxi Ediyeko, and Cry Peace FM.

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0: 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Resources, Works and Housing, and Wumu Kasaye.
2: After the downpour, and after the conduct of the reconnaissance by His Excellency the President, we also conducted some recce to look at areas where we think we can conduct some operations to mitigate the impacts of the rain. We can't stop the rain. So based on that, we conducted some recce to places like Damfa, Oyarefa, places like Oyarefa, New York Junction, the Kwechi area and the Boundary Road area. And then after that, we decided that we're going to conduct operation such that we'll tackle the discharge, the source, before we come to the cause of water bodies. So as we speak, we've started some work on the patient dredging and the settling is ongoing. Yesterday, we did some work in Okaikwe North just to insert some culverts. So going forward, we'll tackle the discharge area, which is the patient. We'll dredge those areas. They will come upstream and we need the foothills of the mountains, tackle some water retention areas that people have built on, and then we'll tackle the cause of water bodies.
5: As we heard our general speaking, that of engineering part, government is ensuring that we do it. What we are going to also tackle is the behavioral part. And we plead with Ghanaians that when we get there, we need their full support. What I mean with the behavioral part is where people are built in waterways. The last time during the press conference, General mentioned that in places that we need to demolish, we have to. We all know what we witnessed some few weeks ago. We don't want it to happen again. So when we get there, we need the full support of Ghanaians.
0: The Hobora patterns. The artist, Okase, Brigadier General Foster Okayeboa, Director General, Joint Operations, Ghana Armed Forces, and Honorable Kenneth Ejayi, Minister for Water Resources, Works and Housing. Salamat Kukwa Pinto.
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3: I'm finally a big declare say if I say your first strike no every time I have something I could buy NLC for 2 years you know I buy it in Kowana tournament you know you can buy it no say there as a you know as a you know as a you know as a after the strike no we've had several engagements you know with government they've agreed to solve the problem and you know what we're waiting for is that I mean the various letters that need to be written confirm you know how to communicate issues to relevant agencies well you know we're doing well I think yesterday no we have decided to postpone the strike no then they say government and they saluted about any whatever commitment that needs to come from their end. So over there, then we can officially call the strike off. Then what we've done there, then this you have postponed the government does it for it.
1: Adesimama openi ayeti ni nke wa mane kasa no anso ho a ose mum omudi obue ni anidi ama ban ne sansa ban no akye se wa tena so a wotie wo mum ani je ho nenso se koba ne se enkomo na omo ni aban na 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
3: In this particular matter, it's a matter of a few days. You know, I can't. You have not a specific date there. But even said, we were about to go on strike yesterday. No? On morning, said, they cannot continue to delay the process further. We are hoping that many of China, whatever letter needs to be written, will be written, and then they can call off. Yes, idea. Then we'll just update, you know, the strike. Because I believe for the first time, government is promising and not delivering. As it were, like I told you, we've been there for 2 years. Mm. And no, it didn't bring any solution. Until we have the idea, I just said, you know, we are abandoning cattle. But some idea, we know that they are not really committed to solve the problem as a promising strike.
1: Nipa yetini nkei University Teachers Association of Ghana yetini tiafra wumse UTAG openi ene chocho for Dr. Joe Harrison na wani ense nchini Prince bafu asamua ene di nkomo adesema ma yentua 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
6: 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Assembly, you say, while she and I think a toy, yeah, among for them, Bubu, among for, and for who, your route, I hear Bassa, Nadia. I say, with intimidated council, Shemuna, if I hear sanitation, better sanitation, to dredge our, gutters, Nadia, yes, we are toy. Nadia, they see any day, and yet, if I have my main CPU. Before we believe we say a flag in a drainy a gutter. If it be a fatal, if it is a mass assembly here, I'm going to two ways and ideas a plus education. So, because so share among for also the baller good baby and a band so intimate cleaning, yeah, sanitation, and yet good. In the office, I should. I think I come and say, if you wait, then you move from. Be a collective waste to go down the site. Ah, the baller, the baller need to go be pretty. Yes, you move with you. Look amongst the BRIA, BBF, circular economy, the compost system, recycling. Yeah, the waste to go on here, recycle, yeah, the intermediate fertilizer, the annual may be pretty. And the African church is animal, Yamamo, and Chikakramay.
1: Dog, ya didi di nkoma ama sese kura no, ababe ye, ensama eni da ho. 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
6: There be a new cafe. I see Timmy and Force here lost. And I may say the military, the former task force to be 48 engineers regiment, and no be the American say every assembly, the Anna, you have to call around every district with task force, with machines, great machines, not easy. You have to call around. So BSC are blocking waterway, you're breaking a young bottom. On the Ayasa. I'm going to be able to get a new one.
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6: Inti sido si chena other country you see omo supporti ye ichiti but emo ya mfeye nyome ya ntui ye dia omo so omabebu inti ye chena the sanitation ya ye nge the cleanliness ye nge the you may fate ya fiye yewe kuru mahano ye nge na Omobusumo, a volunteer, just the other countries, and let me support here. Yet the car, Yentia, said they are cheer, itia, Eurobond, ye say, Pepe, Nabibia, Kama, the Pojibusian, so ye, you see me ye. Oh, yes, she will back, but sometimes the Pojibusian a year. Yes, sir, no. You shan't say, Malam, a Casual Road, you used to say, a Western small, Eba. In short, I found a city. And I say, yeah, yeah, storm drain, what engineers go home, how my year storm drain. Then you're uncosify. Oh, yeah, for this is a very near Bessian. Yeah, or China, yeah, for Chiaka, yeah, Sako, you knew what your Bessian beer. Yeah, I'm calling him. That problem will be a very brain, the idea, and the thing, and cosify. The engineer, you may be Yanatana. Yeah, down before me, and Yanoma, any countries or Modoyan. So I'll be supporting you. Now, or may a two
1: Dog, the other bed job by we, the other man is here. Yeah.
6: Hello, back at you.
1: Madame, let me be sense. We, dear, would your jar abay se see ya? A dear Nabasan, so dear Tato, a dear man, so say ya, abejokua, womona, a jawamo, a chasse, and suiri, and hayadre. Yes, also a cool brano brano fia, bemo, and a massebeja fia, womoso, a sha, ye car, ye jibisi, and names, and Samakonga, would ya cane. Dear, would ye jar abay no, a wasa, and was just swaging a sidia, a wasika deer, and the emuma was a sicano, ye deem.
6: You better abay say. A vote to man, no, you see a year recess. Recess, Mr. said, young Queen, no, oops, you see, the trauma, a monshena, young recess, Bibin Kuya, young Sana, young Shasta, Sika, being our Kumahana, you be using ye. Apart from that, and so, young citizens with your education, they say, Kanina, there was van, I call. National Committee for Civil Education is almost called around educated amount for assemblies, educated amount for about kaijin. Young Koswan, young change years to buy, yet a buying pay, you know, more called around educated years. A soft warning, a sorry, more educated members. Now, young clearly a gutted, may be too wasting good as a better. May be broken, let's not be selfish. Say, in China, what are we know, I could see dying, and why. A bank on Koswa no na my Ghana wo a resources are yet to come yansa it will be bia yen kuidin as the black stars of Africa.
1: Prof Monica said that's here.
6: Medras.
1: If any din come ye economist, Professor Peter Conte.
7: Na ye call our masoni and former Deputy Finance Minister, Aya Kaneman Penny, Nana Dodanko Akufo-Addo Amemwemu, Honorable Stephen Amoah, Steka, and the Atade Freno. 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

0: give us the result we are looking for, which will protect our citizens and also register our displeasure as a country. Ministry, no, any a few people to get much more detail, then I can have a tentative conclusion. And then, me side of the committee, the minority, and the party's technical team, and the committee on foreign affairs and diaspora, no, we also look at it, and then we also come out with an official position on this matter. But as senior chair, who knew? I think this is what I want to say about it.
1: Honorable Kiko Anansano wako wadama, minim se, kakra enyi na yeti ansia wasa diplomatic relation huni yeti ya wa, it borders down to trade, investment, security relations, asa ama hodono emiye nu ewo, enona ema the word diplomatic relations, no, ACP na ewe peye, azumin, se eye no kre, se ora Ramaphosa, Oba omai Ghana ha ena ampenifo amanaba. Would you say on personal grounds, would you say it's an appropriate time considering some xenophobic attack? Yenyehu ene open statement from the president condemning it. Oman is security abo foreign nationals who by giving the assurance and the confidence our foreign nationals in term yehu zadiye wenyina. Would it be an appropriate time post se in kobesi jina yebi? Sa woba o maya wa this year wane memu nane manfo edi woma we to say.
0: You see, anything I make a said, ube to me analyzing a decision well when you know the reason why of person oppa of my him. It's an make a said of bumpe di bia eba ana oko bebia se onona oko or the kind tro extremely trim for the nagging in India ma or person of a year, the nipa or person who would think of more for the kind can. It's not, you can finalize and conclude and be sure tentative on your question. What is the reason for Ramaphosa coming to Ghana as noon? Then Uber was there, or say, oh, Baba be Pagana for Chow, or say, oh, Baba be Jania Twaye. And as your Baba Beshen in Numa Wagana Hu Bambo, and all Beshes South Africa for Mohano, or more Bambo to say, and now they are day, Sabu Taisi Odeba. Then you can say that, Ramaphosa, this is the wrong timing for you to come to Ghana to come and do this. And I said, this is not a good time. And at time we are all bad here. But the atmosphere and the temperature is hot. So you can finalize and conclude. You see, I mean, no, say information, you have one headline, pe, me who story be a ho, me who be a, and as a deputy ranking member, means me to two me capre cope and conclude, unless I get the details of the man coming to Ghana and the reasons for Ghana abiding so, Nina so, Tia, or they a refusee. University, no. But certainly, at the end of the day, I think you high and in social media, that is what I have said. The temperature is very hot. Remorse being free before. I mean, people are not happy with the things that are happening and all that. Me, you can't be crying out from a first time ever by yourself. And I said, no, be that. So I would prefer that when some of this information is out, we can now come and even like I said, your committee, you know, and your side, you know, we'll take a decision. When we take that decision, we'll communicate it as well.
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3: 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Go and pay them. Uya munje additional 1.2 billion. Sa 1.2 billion no. Because of the yenemu edi janintino. Your financial commitment or obligations to you. Ah, a yes some of the koko na. We deliver the abraye no. Yene mu osi kanse mu sheshe ye. So enon so munje na mu fanye den. 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In the minds of cocoa board no. Every Ghanaian cocoa farmer are licensed buying company bi. Eje ni cocoa went ye biya no. Sani pakon has been paid for.
2: Nipa entini ken Ghana Coco Board jume diye mu ojina mu se kasamafo oransam Jerome. 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
4: Are they also ready to pay we farmers in time? 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
2: Concerned Coco Farmers Association one president Nidiye Ora Nana Obwa De Bwati Bonsu. 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
5: 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And you 2.6 na wetriano. 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
0: 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A technical advisor, my minister of finance, at the 2 day, no crew woman is saying.
6: Hello?
0: Honorable, now a technical advisor, minister of finance, Frederick Emisa, say $65 million here, World Bank, the Maya, say, young fan fighting, so you know. My breast, so, modoko fight COVID-19.
6: Hello.
0: Anabo, I my dear, my man, San Tribe, Beyonce. Anabo Stella.
6: I thought money. So.
0: I'm not glad you see you. Anabo, yeah. One San friend. 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Anabo sisi adi abe mi se ye.
6: Ah, meto wode kakra ye.
0: Na ayi technical advisor ma minister of finance na no waka se. World Bank is ka wode ma ye no. Se yen fan fighting su di ma bere so. Mo divert $65 million eko fight COVID-19. No kure wo.
6: Yo, me das baby, much here yet fool. Na wada woman. Bintimin can say you can obwa and I am pa metia seminon minyan pipe be das we chilese bibi sa esi. Anna atene ne papa yan say sa ne paniche woo. Na yang shum say kwambo ni biswana if we say ya ka state budget management. It's done within the context of the friend of fiscal space fiscal policy framework. Ah, by yen in Sasha, I come back first to this Kabayan Puntuma. Tabu and asset target I was set to a Mudia in Obeya a year on one revenue, a Mudia in Obeya a year savvy, a year Bosnia, Uboni Ferry with debt anchor, nominee a debt target, send Obeya. A bit my answer shall be buffer, be seer, a bit me and more cabby bree. Na company in a mono, you want to share, oh man. Be bit me see, not a bina fiscal policy, no. With me, who be my near year two, if it is a discretionary in the budget in your moon, you know, about crab by uses care or the extra 2 chair, a chef, we have yay, and a discretionary about bit naturally, at a so at the acquire. But me, you know, if you be Public Financial Management Act, PFM Act, I think 921, section 18, no more koshawa. Baby, I'm going to grab my jeans and one. Oh, koshawa. Your near mammy and say be a seer. A buying bet to me upon consultation near the no, or bet to me, Sabi, as a son in Sam, about no crown of fiscal policy. A young brano. A bit to say at on ranch, a bit to any, a year, dear friend, be a natural disaster. Ana eko kesiye si IFN wo. 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I think se. This issue about NDC and PP nansa me ka. 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
7: 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Or Mesikwana, Chess, or Moshe Time. 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
7: I'm not planning a bit during a bit more case as you are signing to police, but later on, you're not paying for it. It didn't come much, let's say, or more FP for a Mufu region by and on Bayer Sardino. Now, to my Mufano, such as a pussy for an year first time, poor Moba, or more tram of Omo Mubagini, AB a major of 5,000, according to my Mufa said, your more canoe. Now, Omunim James can let your Moba, yeah. On the chair, I'm because any time you are pushed for the bar, there are communities, no more tons of drugs, and on two bar, no, or mama, or mokakra, no, moonim, the trigger, and a bar, say, or mobile, a bachim, 90, I'm 90, or mama, or babia, or monka, it will come away, see, or munina, atoy.
2: Na say, now, assembly members, a woke cream, moonin, and anom, dear, na womoka.
7: He said, "Yeah, Ube drew a mean yitin yadwa, I was Ida no Kurumu. Kurumu ni na, yes, you know. Almost say, I have Kuano, I'm sure ya, I said, almost you say, Pussy for a tata or mododo. Copin says, I do, I see, you see, Omunina no Muma Bunin, na, dear Cosono, and ya, dear, be over Cassam, assembly man, crow, wouldn't mean chunti, and Cassa, dear, me, Copacha, or dear, or Hinaba, whom by say, or Sre. 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
8: You can't contest.
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10: Ah! 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Do nyima esan de NMK roofing sheets. Aba efedi all colors and sizes to come out. The long span, alozin, and the governance package sheets. 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
11: 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Very simple. 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Ubi so do be to cry when young Franco. 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
13: 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I say.

0: 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Think special. This advertisement has been vetted and approved by the FDA.
1: Dofu a mini wa grow. Nancy dear, we're doing any demo. I yes, Ronco.
2: Anyo Mira. Ohiri spices are busy. A diane de ayes, Ronco. Ohiri chicken seasoning. So what to do? What? And I will yet a cook on nam hubu dia. Faka crassum.
1: Froyer no.
2: Ohiri steel seasoning. Bemanajeta.
1: Jollof or no.
2: Ohiri jollof seasoning. Manusham ni o del mo del.
1: Fried rice no cra dear.
2: Ohiri fried rice seasoning. And my new fried gas ready. Upon chinka cramo. But do I need a good seasoning? Nay, ye. As some men say, Mira. Or here is seasoning powder. You want the beef, shrimp, noodles, any dear cake. And who's your day? A dian in the shaman and a den. Ube dear debut. Ain't he obapa? Or here is spices a bama yang. A dian and why you dead? If you say, need dear ninso. Are you dead?
1: Oh, here is spices.
2: A day. And we'll draw a drum. At 0708 0780 5398 and 0244 525908 FDA AG Edwin Cratry Atum.
3: Ubanuma drono. 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And a man in Quantana Mitri. But quite so, total feeling station or honor. Fans who are on Hope. Number 3 0245 339960 and 0262 062288.
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0: 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What do you call swami? Run about Hono. A Hono man or more. 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I'm a yet me a boa was some more. 0240833841. 0240833841. 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Womu DZ51D. 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Now we are Benjamin. Yeah, loan no, yeah, my opinion be biako ye. I've seen a year because now change we ye and see my emfa and no and so. And this year, say, personally, I'm gonna able to happen in Kwasi Crunchy in Suta, Apia, Krum, and Wawo, Afe, or Gia, or Hoya, or JB, or Tosumi, you know, my honey, Sefi, and Miasu traditional area. 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
0: Basapiko jo ama otosomi en sansefi bekwai traditional area beimai tano kwao bembwe otosomi en san awin traditional area Ralph Philip entry bedu US Honorable Haruna Idrisu Minister of Education Professor NS Kofi Davis Director GS Afi Apostle Dr. Paul K. Anane Mighty God Salvation Chapel Code members, any entire management, GS, say, I'm fine to my name, say, one more this year, Rasset, Watson, Nanaya, on your friend, Western North Regional Director of Education, with Fremo, and I was here, Ewokumase. People are trying to never tune them, Ewo, Christ Apostolic University College, CAC, University Hall, and Ewo, Quadra Summarket, Chi, Honey, I didn't tune them, Munebusia, Amanda, and Amamri Bia, or Marco Penicrabre, Ewo, Nsuta, Abun Kusu, if you hope a pet, a best science in Kunyawa Christ Apostolic University.

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And now 7/7/2026. 7th of July 2026. And this is your man David Hammer. Live on your lunchtime rhythms. Now, Bibi Abokodie. I'm going to be a more pressure. Relax. July in your corner. I'm going to be a more pressure. I'm going to be a more pressure. 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

0: Now I'm preparing one real big camo. 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I talk out. Say thing for you.
1: Fasa so mami.
0: That thing for you, he never lost. M.O.B. I'm a pressure. Music coming out from Akwabua Junior. Yeah, M.O.B. I'm a pressure. Pretty soon I'll be going for a short commercial break. Nana Efia Sewa Brakatu. Hey, UN. 24 ni baakun a ohwe me live ofi Jamaica bedru Ghana. Oh yes, some pahima. Yes. Na mami degrees are wabono. Easy. Last time I was 29. A great woman indeed. Ozzy Dave, this is the first time I'm seeing you on TikTok. And Ozzy David Anaima, this is not the first time. Last year I was at Mensia to interview you, and I'm Refi. Nanaima, welcome to Ghana. You're born him out of Ghana, huh? Yes. Nana Ifia Sewa Brakatu. Her Excellency Nana Ifia Sewa Brakatu. Welcome to Ghana. Welcome to Ghana. I'm happy that you're watching me live on TikTok. Meniajepa. Kojo Gaga, I see you. Dina Pinaman, I see you. James J Music, I see you. Those of you watching me live, Nina Nyami Shamo. I'll have to go for a short break. Madam San Ameko for a short break, you know. Madam for Bakwaya Juma will come for another teaching hospital. A friend of Mr. Frederick Opong. Frederick Opong, Michao. Uncle Fred. Wene, Mr. Kwame Ajayi. Any audit for a more walk for another Nina. Ayuei Matisse. Office war. Oh yeah, cho. What did you do? We are cho dida. Aha. So Mr. Kwame Ajayi, I'm brand here Kwame Ajayi, high school knee. Aha. One name is Sir Frederick or Paul. Uncle Fred. Say we be our call. Uncle Fred, head pastor, my made from. Yes, Reverend Edward Usu Adia. Oh my made from. Yema Ebushiani Nina Yako. Yes. Reverend Edward Usu Adia. Oh my me, aye. Bapeni Bwedi Alice. Nyame Chichene Re. Nyame Aduma Saturday. 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Masofo. Reverend Edward Usu Adia. May the Lord console you, eh? Nyame Chichene Re. I have a couple of birthdays be wahai was a me yen intentem na me call for a short break. And na ya mia minya Felix Nanaya Wadumakon. Say when you know. Oh, Felix Nanaya Wadumakon. I ran to any friend is Zion Felix. And na ya Zion birthday. So Zion Felix. Bia ubiya ultimi kebia. Happy birthday to you. And na su ya mia minya ba. My health, my life. Abigail Ashley of UTV, Despite Media. Abigail. Rastafari. 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Okay. Yes. 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Onamana Oboye, Oboye Deru. 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Abigail, unyamiye humobo. Aha. Nana Ama, aka Mami Joshua Jolly Phones, Techno Branch. Aha. Nana Ama, Mami Jo, all your friends are Jolly Phones. See you here, my happy birthday. Unyami shaupa. Mami Joe, aka Nanama of Techno, Jolly Phones, and Eye Wawoda. Nanama, Nyami Sharpa, Namunina, Money the Champion General Manager, Chef, Mr. Samson K. Nyameche, the Seasoned Journalist, the Bieu, and if you are the truth. they be with me the birthday, we have a dream one dia. Obisi I dey go crowd the birthday, we are no cre. Oba entertainment reviewer. The birthday we are not. And then Mr. Samson Kenya, which I shock if you are. If you are there. Boss, happy birthday to you, eh? Onyami Onshaupa. 7 year. Right. A perfect number. A good number too. 7 chess, eh? The beer we pay. The beer we pay. 7-7. Why I was had an home. He is sure too. So, Mr. Samson Kenya, which him? And there you are, today. From the management of Hello FM. From all the DJs. From all the marketing executives. From all the reporters across the country. All the producers. The beer, the beer.

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0: 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I brought for Europe. I brought Bonabasu. I was Ghana.
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0: And I want conference one, swimming. Bakufa Nipa 80, Bakufa 40. The house of it.
3: Anio, security, so you are solid. I have it, Dian Yawa.
0: Kapa, Krasunakasi.
3: A Jenny.
0: Adi, I'm a lot of one. One more stand by your no muscle. Never say you saw a modern fitness gym, no crowd at Tintium Pumwaya. Set the beer at Macum way, high old room, and a Ben Lobby station. Boy.
3: Anne, Anne.
0: Well, local and continental, this is Papa B.
3: Wedding, parties, any year singing. Macum restaurant and catering services, and what you contract, I was several. I see.
0: Matisse, our office, and I will feel crown as a warrior or that crown, which will be on a bro.
3: Ayano correct. Woman number says 0244-417-446 and a 0208-116-122.
0: Kion, I a trusted name in hospitality.
5: Hey, I just call him. 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Yeah. 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
5: 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Ana tu phone call a KNG and a baby a tone rubia and a phrase 0245-616-028 Prostafit a man numbi and a bema on in fear doom watch and so numbi star a jadian cartway FDA4 Ashishemu Ajia to Musa a
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This is Despite Media. Baby, I will be out to make a lunchtime, Jimmy Dean Abdi Brewi. And then the 7th of July, 2026. Those of you watching me live on TikTok, Mamua Chichi ni Benche, Obata and GH all the way in Gosso, Ibiabo Cordia, nice one, Mr. Joe, and I am principal of World Lighter School, you're back in Ghana. You're from UK, Abidru Ghana. And Tabia, London, Abidru Ghana. Mr. Joe, of World Lighters. And we are in Chiaos from Kukwansukra. All the teachers at World Lighters School, Odinho Kwadaso, Nyame Isha Mopa. Especially Mr. Joe.

Pretoria, South Africa, Dr. Andy Asamoah, Osaye Nyamini Pakronkropa, Dr. Andy Asamoah. 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Yeah. 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

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Ye easy. Inspector Lydia Sapo. A year Juma or Sofo Line Police Station. 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So sad. Crunchy Sujani. XWO. XWO Felix Odru. Nah, a year never basu weekend, he was complex. Inspector Lydia Sapo. One Sofo Line Police Station phone, you know. Yeah, I'm a for Sofo Line Police Station for Commander. Lady, a big blue. Yeah, I mentioned Chimo Rapper. It's sad. Very, very sad. And this is Lydia. Made me from Mama Lee. Mama Lee. See, I sent Kesia now to Mama Lee. Mama Lee. Oh. I mentioned Chimo Rapper. What's it? Weekend, the age in our Baba complex. Yabi Jao. Jao Kunu Kwan. Kama. Oh, yeah, I mentioned Chimo Shani Red. Hey, yo. Hey, apa. I'm your friend, Dave Hammer. I will end on this sad note. I mean, I do my best here. I will say Kenneth on being the master planner. What plan is BBAVA? I should say BBAVA. What for us, man, is what's nasty, da, da, da. Enjoyment minister, sober. The news in Akane, bro. Yeah, me admire Ibishia. This is a brand new one from Jackie. It's a treasure. And I'm DJ Okwai.

Nomi Ensambo, aye, hello, 101.5 FM. Nomi Ensambo, kasi ya boy, ya debremu, and someone, edimu akutini binise.

0: Omano, emujo, enti mobia and peprene ho enko petio, wey and semwa or swafwa or amanyen semso edia tuja.
1: By the grace of God, the Netherlands government came in and tried to support us to
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3: 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Then on our crown. Supermarkets out do more Ghana, be go energy nyena. Upe be to afraid 03221-90877. Ghana Post Company Limited say, would it be my yard which my best so? Or maybe call amount near Etienne say, one way expedited meal services. As answer so, yeah, parcel post services can home. Hey, acha 14 days, 90 pack on in Saka. Now the man on one episode, question upon Oko KNUST Legon KSTU now perform at when you be at all Ghana Post. 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
1: Muntaka Mubarak. Some langas who were fired. When we were going to do the fire, what do you call fire, what, give the warning shot, he didn't know how to use it because he forgot that for warning shot, just to be in the sky. He fired on the ground and then the bullet deflected. A passerby was there, it hit the person died. And this has landed the person to prison. This is a very decent person. He just didn't know how to use the gun. And you and I know the gun as it is. How to even take the bullets and everything about it. When to even save it in the house so that it's out of the reach of children. You have to be taught how to do it. And people don't know how to do it, and then they are just in a hurry there to buy it. And they don't even know how to use it. So we shouldn't make it this easy. And I want the public to support the Minister of Interior to ensure that it is just not a commodity that people who just walk, like you want to buy roasted plantain, you just cross over the street, stop, and then you buy, and then you go. Let's make it difficult, and let's support each other so that we continue to keep our community safe.
4: And which, you know, also for no kata efa, eye, nkofua, womodi inuboni, womoye wangin, so womodi befa airport, therefore, amanone, and also womodi bifi honomo diapa. Or see, security cameras will be honomo a, scanners will be a whole more, a boa, mighty for a war, it's me chis uncle for no. Nemo Luba could be a whole more, and no, no, if near my equate, you will be the shiny yellow chrome to me, which ne, no, any boy, yabin, minyansu yabin. Now, the Netherlands are buying armor or mining pika, say, young Fanko to be. Now, it was said, almost a procurement process is more, Nansan, on which me are for toss as scanners, and then no, they delay. A year can it not for more cotton, so the NTBR won't have a camp normally for airports. No, who might be on a woman to come around.
1: By the grace of God, the Netherlands government came in and tried to support us to acquire one. Remember that we have scanners at the port, except that the type of scanners we call the intrusive scanners that helps you to see the fine details. So that if someone is even going through it, you can virtually see the intestine. If the person is hiding something, it's what we don't like. That's what we don't have. For the normal scanners, we do. So this intrusive scanner, we got the Netherlands government to assist us to get one for the airport, for a start. And we were grateful, but we didn't understand the money to us. And so, I understand.
0: Wei aye ensemwa ekoso ewo mrashibe jefie ene ena Emmanuel Akoli edi mu amane bo eban
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2: 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Western North, maybe any old problem, and the answer so. Out of nine constituents in one pair, and a problem with her. Western region, Takrade proper, and Kwana problem with her, but Takrade no crano. Last 2 weeks, my man go for Kuboman can see. And this is what Takrade is a problem here anyhow. Central region, so two places. Yeah, no, not be by, but you're here in the two places there. I was saying, you're here. Yeah, didn't matter to you, and so yeah, I want some. And I get a class of MCB 3B. And so, 34, 3. And, your friend is saying Eastern Region, A2 out of 33. Central Region, you're 5 out of 47. And, OT Region, you're 1. Water Region, yeah, 1 is DOS, 7 was 8.
6: Now, Ashanti,
2: Oh, Ashanti, the enemy name, such a North, also such a, yeah, me refer to it as such a North. Then I think of Wasi.
0: Ebsia
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0: Uti eka sebewo hello 101.5 FM so. 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
10: 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I say, eh, hoopah, my head. And see, as you saw, I'm say, yeah, a woman head, and I say, and pity for no more, no man can say, I'm going to have a tour. I'm going to have a mind, easy. I'm going to swore. Now, I'm paying for near my cassette, I'm going to have a tour. I'm to have a tour. You see, as I say,
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0: Yes, I join you. 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Argentina defending very, very well. Racing for the boy and Noel Molina. Molina for one of them Argentina. Ball of Egypt for the Saji. And so far, Egypt, Bobo on the palm in Canada. Kodepoku, our Tosumaket, or just said Demu. Muna Chiki, I was someone who cried today. Egypt 3, Argentina 0. Jean Trosnafe and Kranima. The Pia wanted the Monaco, Kuma Cristiano Romero. Rumera Peda wanted the Bonafé Fifi, and a message to make that one so. Alexis Macalita Tibono, Aquagarma, Argentina, Julian Alvarez Wempo, Enzo Fernandez, Usia Catamachas, who want to make that one see. Mabono, Equanche, a troll. Bonaberi, Yasau Ibrahima. Yasau Ibrahima, who paid up on it today, and tell about a few. Omakala wanted one of your one of Fifi. Bono Abedi Leandro Paredes. Paredes and Bonacoma Enzo. Enzo Fernandez, the Copanama Argentina. But you want to want to come to Leandro Paredes. Paredes to Enzo. Enzo Fernandez. Enzo the Banabe Vivi. When you Cristiano Kuti Urueri. Simon Makuma Kumache. Bono Abedi Julian Alvarez. He did for now to Pempim Wachel. Robbie, I want to Pempim.
1: Sure. I was a statue and I'm going to dominate here within the first 3 minutes. No, but Argentina for now start to again. They should be very careful.
0: I pray that one of the one to land a message. That one waiting about to move. That's all. Hey.
1: That is what. Oh, pressure. No.
0: Rami Rabia. Oh, Kunu Hukra. The Tinas is from. Bane Quanjai. Hey, true. The Hal Molina. What to one of the one of Kakoma. The little boy from Rosario. Lionel Messi. Messi, the one of two Mania. Let's just McAllister. McAllister, the one of Akoma Rodrigo Di Paul. Ha! Enzo Fernandez has a ball. Enzo has a ball. One who can Frank and Oslo. NGJ offside. Jack Rosnave, Akwenime. Thomas Doche. Masa Mache. Today's game, every year, putu. And Lionel Messi is going to try like CR7, the stubborn cat. Oh, it's about going to Germany. Jamfi George. Ozzy, I will go for Argentina. This is Rabi from Ebuahon Sasa. Hello, Sports No Size. Gentiles in a very Ukrainian. Nicolas Samoa. Amina, join your life. Gentiles in a very Ukrainian. Peda Bana Din, Teddy Bana Tum Bana Bedi. Rodrigo Di Paul. Di Paul and Bana Kuma Noha Molina. Molina and Bana Kuma Imanol Jibu Martinez. You're at a 20-minute mark. So Argentina and Chevy, Jutin Chevy. 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Julian Alvarez, Wempo, and Nicolas Tagliafico. Watch me, uncle. Watch me, uncle. Mabono Ababedi, Rami Rabia, to Karim Hafiz. Hafiz, everyone, come on, Imam Asho. Imam, everyone, come on, Hafiz, Karim. Karim, the Kravolo. Karim Hafiz, Rafi, Chazaya, I am free kick. Yade, Karim Hafiz, at the form. In Tiamone Infantia, Argentina. NKD. Was the greetings from F2 Chairman Kata CEO, 12 group of companies. Bona Afriki, in terms of the pharaohs of Egypt. Bona Ekraye Muhammad, Lashine Kravolo. What about Ekoma, Hassim Hassan? What about the one who called Yasa Ibrahim? Yasa Ibrahim, the Kravon, and Jabona the one who called Rami Rabia. So far, Egypt for no. Wamo ene Argentina for now him. Sima do tell me the opinion. I don't know my him.
1: And I'm going to say motivation. For the first time, I'm going to do this stage. And I also want to make twice now. I'm making history.
0: Okay. Yeah, yeah, so much my twice. I'm making history. I'm giving no. But I'm going Christian Kuti Rumeri. When Jabon, my Pia Bonas, the one I can come out. Emiliano Dibu Martinez. Dibu Martinez in the club. Or prepare one, Piamano Socona, and him Quadro Monday. I mean, I generally pay that one against the one I trevor. Now, Walsh Christiana, and as a Julian Alvarez. Went to Bianco. A brand year 26 evidence. I mean, I generally. Tender TV is what I generally.
1: Tender TV,
0: I generally.
1: Tender TV, every minute. belongs to Agrada now.
0: Ah, there is a

0: on TikTok. Now you come right now, tender now. I hate to say me, you would come right now, okay?
1: Oh, no, no, oh,
0: this is all richly. You would get tender,
1: yeah. Oh, no,
0: sorry.
1: Oh, no, it's me, was it?
0: Oh, so it is seven. Now, what is it?
1: Me, me, that was me.
0: I was 87 year old commandment. Okay, what's that? One of us when you open Green and I commandment, yes, sir. Jatras Rafael Quenim Yao, who are there? Your Javidia Sevillaboko. Jatras Rafael Quenim. Bonavari Lissandro Martinez. Martinez and Monocoma Julian Avras. If you follow Sajib, one of the from some Egyptians are playing very, very well. I'm a was reporting Paul Akakotia, Imam Ashaw. Refin and Repair, Refin is Debbie, Debbie, Debbie. That was the most amazing to air, Ching Tai. Massimony every air, Jacob Zanadi and Ukraviao.
2: Okay, okay, okay, okay. You know, you played no. Even my son and I moment here. What you go to point and say, your players no more dramatizing. When you're free, come on, I'm going to Mohamed Salah. The Egyptian Pelor Ramanakoma, Hassiam Hassan. Hassiam Hassan, I'm going to play the ball at the ball. Harry, this is my club on the ball at you. And by far, Egypt have been the best. SNG is in India. Egypt are the best. Bono Ekra. Mohamed Lachine. Nelson Lisandro Martinez. Bono Kwanje Ayakona. Johnny Boy. Anani Kuzu Kwadio Kroma. Ose Ekra last stop for Egypt. John McCarthy. Alan Joju. Richard Boadio Mina. Johnny Alive. And Gentiles and Affair, you can join your Facebook Live. Messi has to follow his best friend, Ronaldo and Neymar. And Gentiles and Affair, you can join your Facebook Live. You can join your Facebook Live. You can join goal! Argentina conceded the first goal. Yasser Ibrahim, a powerful in-swinger. And beautiful head of Paya. I'm Argentina for what it is. Argentina head of Yasser Ibrahim. Wosiakai Edema El Ali Nadi. Emiliano Dibu Martinez. What's your name? Babra?
1: Yeah, Saoche. About Kosema Achepa, 36 years. It's an African country. Barbashe. Hey, Argentina national team. Since June 8, 1980, I was Italy. Ah, I Francois Mambe, a pin ball. It was a header, say,
2: okay.
1: And a pin ball. Say, go, no, by, and get back to say, Aspa. So, it must be an Aspa. I cry independence way. And I go, no, by. And this time around, bear the last 8 Argentina and Africans. Almost share. By this time around, see, it has been 36 years since June 8, 1990. Cameroon team of a year, Villa Aya Nokumachi from a year Yugoslavia. LED Cameroon. I'm going to make a brilliant goal. As to so many in a bomb.
2: Into Upe Wayne, Wounding. Connection, Because connection in the Enfa. Egypt is a wabu air president. Hey, Argentina for Quatemia, Eva Machor Bonatum, Akunarama, Egypt Nazoso, Lisandro Martinez, a club on a fetcher Argentina. Robert,
3: China was coming. They kept on knocking on the doors of Argentines.
2: Mekase, we are best friend, Jibiano Mabu.
3: Yeah, and Sinia, before the start, Mekase, Quenya Kivel for China, Argentina, Munsuno, Mamma Fatica, Batim, which is over. From the blast of the whistle, you could see clearly say, Omunye Chimwa, as a resilient B1 match, and what they B1 more the book game. That game against Keve, Omu Yusu Energy, Papa, and the idea going for the bear affected the Argentines.
2: Yeah, I'm going to sell a chain, I'm going to sell a chain, I'm not to form. Argentina for a defender. Pressure on the Argentines. Opoti Junior, so I join you live. Attack Akari, confidence one of winner journey. Gori Buena, so see, a double life for Mamponti. Hello, guys, thank you for your good commentary. Egypt 3, Argentina 1. Greetings to Honorable Kopoku, a Greek minister, not forgetting Abubakar.
0: Sidik Congo Cocos Cabre East Constituency. Intermua in India, La Abyss Selectors of Argentina, of course, the defending champions. Our run of 16, Emuaiding.
3: Benyaji, Hassan, the tactics, no. The best way to defend is to attack.
0: Yes.
3: After scoring the goal, so they are dominating, they are pushing more men forward. They are pushing more men forward. And K. Team Bianca, Oman falling back to defense. Ebe so keep pressure.
0: Oman falling back to defense. Ebe so keep pressure. Steven Che. One of the just said, Demu, Ewa. Drobo. Che, what? Brekum.
3: Aye.
0: Okay.
3: Shalom Radio.
0: Shalom Radio. Yet also, Argentina player back with a former Wendy. Julian Alvarez. Oh, that was a stump. Play out here, Goya, and Augusta Punazon. Hey, then cameras were boy, what a key, Elishawa. Jean Trosso, and I have quite a Barabedi, Leandro Paredes. Morbana Coma, Christian Coutinho Romero, to Noel Molina. Molina Coma, Emiliano Dibu Martinez. 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Oh. Okay. Offside, any offside? In TNJ. Hey! That's the only penalty. Okay. Taglafico Nai Cabolo. Taglafico Nai Cabolo. NG Hassan Hassan. Way strong, way stopping the. And Argentina didn't cry an anchor board. I'm ready. That was
3: a late tackle.
0: And now for Ibrahimo.
1: That was
0: Lionel Messi, I don't know, against.
3: About the two former said.
0: Hi.
3: Against Uzbekistan or
0: not? I mean, I'm saying, Refreshing a bay, Lionel Messi. What's up, all of you? Messi has a son.
3: From where have you?
0: Messi assassin Bolo. And Egypt will come on the one who come on the form of Dukra. Muhammad Shobe Achela and Messi Panati. And we are back with Sam Edema Muhammad Shobe. Egypt official technical to Munya Domoyen.
3: It was against Australia, was it?
0: Against Australia, was it?
3: And also replay now.
0: That be Omoha Dronji or Mama Yeluka. Oh, everyone, Mama Yeluka. I will show a trouble. Lionel Messi once again, and not the breaking record. When to me?
3: This one to not the breaking record.
0: This one the breaking record.
3: On the equal record, yeah.
0: Debbie, now say there.
3: The same position, I want to board the two back.
0: Yeah, trust me, I'm quite even. Ain't you think called Unlimited? Ain't you much mass in Kawata New York? And welcome across from Kawata New York. Oh, open the air tomorrow. Why, I don't know.
3: Why?
0: Hey, Mama, so I'm telling you about this. Born in Kwanzaa, say you throw your fancy the pharaohs of Egypt, and Aaron for no romantics. We be a coach of Mama, we wounded. And so we be a coach of omo e was last time omo tie da bia ma e keti bad impression ma wo opponent round of able na no bi no ma sha se omo ye here to us na here crane bi manon number 4 wono aso join here simano makuma ko jodu me no 22 minutes into the halfway of the first half. Argentina nil, Egypt 1. Now the Messi and the penalty cross out Barcelona. Bonamedi was driven the ball to Messi. Messi the Bonaco Coche, Mama Shaw. Imama Shaw also saw Edibona Chakake. Mabono, Ekra, Julian Alvarez to Enzo. Enzo Fernandez. Enzo the cover of Argentina. Enzo Edibona to Debbie. And now the other woman from Makati Pasano. Mabonamedi Muhammad Salah. Salah the cover of Salah the former Bikra. Refia Shanaba, Lisandro Martinez. Otane Salashia, Liverpool, Manchester United. Get ground. Amo Abu Afaso. Dear Tosna for your friend, McKeon Restaurant and Catering Sons. 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In your near Dilma Munia Mananina. I have hydration break. In your friend, Chumun Tantantantant. Compared to the papa, you all say, before now, Okonkai, before now, punching Kaka, before any room, Namkai. Banquet Lapia Banco no cross you. Afe. Yeah, we're playing rice and stew, playing rice and stew. Yeah, we're red, red. And I have a, I'm pissing in palava sauce. Asokwa, yene, you see your face in the edit dish anymore. Upon each other, Coco Pedia and Papa, Dio. And upon what you could make men on the Yen Yanigi, you could go to the Spanish garlic mister. And the capsules. Yeah, come for my own. I have my new brand new hini. Makuma could be Zenadi Afra garlic. Mom, Nasia Tata, I don't know Nasia Tata and the oh, low blood pressure. We reduce bad cholesterol level. And I say, well, immune system, no more. Yadibiana, Okono, Pebino, Okasa and Kawachre, menstrual disorders. Ujari, a friend, I'm so Ujari, a crowd, wardrobe. And the Spanish garlic mist and the capsules. Spanish ginkgo capsules. And also extract from ginkgo biloba and the soya oil. And one time and they improve memory and mental sharpness. They increase blood flow to the brain of a fighting against wrinkles. How many pharmacies will be here? 0266-114-111. 0266-114-111. And here come for us here in Eddie Amount. Boachi National Health Center. Vonia Chiroho. And I'm also an eye specialist. Now, I need to say, I'm going to see you in operation. I'm going to drive my own man. I'm going to see you in cataract, glaucoma, and refractive errors, diabetes, retinopathy, sunstone, and gritty eyes, blood, vicious, near the arena. I'm going to drive my own man. I'm going to scan. Now, I'm going to text out the extent of damage. I'm going to do that for my wardrobe. I'm going to say, Nadia, I'm going to operation here. Furniture from the post office, Anumanji Junction, other branches never cry, Ome to Tower Filling Station, Mamu Kwankano, Omo La Paz, Omoni Essence Bank, Division Mutachiman, Ombe Church of Pentecost, Mutakrade, Anaji, Pelena Gardens, Ome Huamo, 0245-339-960, 0245-339-960, 0262-062-288. Robert Roman Musa.
3: Gina,
0: Dabula is our GTP. Gina,
3: hey,
0: Gina, Walande,
3: Gina,
0: Dabula is our GTP. Gina, I don't know what GTP.
3: Can't show me.
0: I'm showing you who did for in a job.
3: A partner so free, so Saba,
0: Peter, Peter, we are so much.
3: And Chiana,
0: Samson, I'll call Bushang ECG office, was Mr. Kankam,
3: or your accountant.
0: Oh, your channel. I feel Phoebe, Phoebe, so your HR. And I'll say DTO, Mr. Elijah Lawson, a.k.a. Uncle Fee, the champion Fee, no, no. Fee, what can I say, Brian, a bepuno.
3: Hey,
0: Fee, Michiao. Fee, Michiao, Fee, eh, boy, Jumapa. Andy, Suso.
3: And Chia, Kwame, Anoni, Asaribe, Diakon.
0: Oh, Brian, Penifono.
3: Omuso, Sabri, Omu, boy, Jumanti, Demu, Yopo, oh.
0: Okay.
3: And Chia, Ejewusu.
0: Ejewusu,
3: Dupase.
0: Dupase.
3: And so, Demu, Atabe, Suwane, brother man.
0: Command for Pan.
3: Junior historian.
0: Junior historian. So, hey, you have just enough air credit. My friend, I was on. So, you have just enough air credit. Suman Makuma across your Lucia 26 minutes. Egypt and Morocco are the only hope. And make sure Argentina go home today. Abdul Nasiru Adams. Also, I'm watching live from Amsterdam. Tell me who turned on a anybody of was more possible. And they are rather coffee, just a message to coffee. And I told me, Moses, I said, you're good for you. You're just not very good. Anybody, I'm very Christian, could you marry? But I'm very Lionel Messi, Messi in the club. And I'm Messi, you wanted one of Kakoma, Julian Alvarez. Alvarez, you wanted one of Africa, Julian Alvarez. What you about? Okama one of Argentina, one of Akuma Enzo, Enzo Fernandez, Enzo Jeb, one of Akuma Nicolas, Tagliafico, Zigma, Enzo join your life. 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That's what Pimbo Noma. Emiliano Dibu Martinez at Chibolo.
3: So far, do you have a skill in the finances or not? So far, do you have a skill in the finances?
0: Why are you doing? Why are you doing money?
3: On your own, you
0: are. And I am for the decision.
3: Okay.
0: That is why you want to say,
3: yeah. And so far, the hello from your Wajuma. Your skill in Wajuma.
0: I'll just see how you are. Yes, I see. I didn't miss you.
3: Aye.
0: You are trusting up for your credit.
3: So I wish you manager happy birthday.
0: Yeah, I was. You are trusting up for your credit. Rafia di free kick. I want to hear you complain. Alexis McAllister, Echim, I want to hear you. You'll be saying refugee figure, class, I'll complain. I want to play as
3: a strong for one day, sir.
0: Oh,
3: the way you
0: need. Ain't you a trust in a fair acronym? 0243744855. 0244371459.
3: Okumfo Dumfo Mercy.
0: Ismail Hamidu. Omina, join your life, yes, yes. But about me, 30 meters away from the goalpost. Lana message now, Leandro Paredes is waiting now. Referee Francois Latanya Sanabe, Lana message, Peter Bono. Bonne people. Referee, I'm going to go to Masala Woods, him.

0: I cut 20 minutes. The next 10 minutes or 15 minutes, Argentina have one goal, better come. Football. They should be very, very careful. Argentina no more ball.
1: Okay. What are your thoughts, Thomas Doche? I always said that, Massa, you still need to leave. Great Jack, because people were jubilating not because they support Egypt, because Zero and Messi are out. Argentina 3-0. Massa, Muna Chiki. Was in Egypt all the way. One more for my Konasko. Okay, Muna Chiki say, I can't get one go now for the trainer Abem. And I feel George Ado. One of the say, oh, here live, oh, KDT Dubai. Greetings to Christian Yako and Mami Tema. All in Dubai market. And I feel George Ado, once again. Okay. Argentina, bye-bye, oh, bye-bye. You haven't seen your level. Messi, no goal for you. I don't know. Your hydration break. My G face is here at the end of my Canada. Anas, as also good by Anas. Honestly, just hello, guys. Thank you for your good commentary. Egypt 3, Argentina 1. Okay, and also, you're kind. Wow, Robbie, what we said, you know?
0: Beautiful edifice.
1: Yeah, you said the square. 72 minutes. In this collection, I join here. I started Gabriel. Oh, my God, I join here live. Argentina, Sayan Sakaya, Noha, Molina, Frima, Gonzalo, Montia. I'm a trust with Yamaha, Argentina. Two goals in the last 18 minutes, the bad day. Against the resilience from the Egyptians. And the ball of Mabone, you know. Robbie, you're better than Argentina.
0: Sure. And a very exceptional. I mean, I can't say, I don't know how to say Argentina here. Kivet game now, more exhausted that energy. So, okay, I can't say the same way. When Kivet for chain, almost stretchy Argentina, you know. I'm more exhausted, more energy, you know. According to here, that energy now, I'm the ball game. Yeah, no, I'm the ball game.
1: Okay. Yankees man, so I join your life. I find Omar Idris. Into the last 16 and a half minutes. Barucha Christian and Kuti Romero. Only Argentina didn't go past the ball. Hey, why did I'm Argentina? Manaveri Enzo. Enzo, the ball, Akakoma. Leandro Paredes, the ball, two million, Lotaro. A man is already Egypt, he has anywhere who do a moment boom a fetch roll. Christian Kitty Romero. What about Okuma Lesus McAllister? The Pia wanted about a tumor. Aquinadama Argentina. A Peda wanted one as him as well. He did for us, Argentina for us, but one of them. One of the Nico Gonzalez. Bola Bano, I have been a Lotaro Martinez. For the night, we go to Vienna. Bolo here, and I'm sorry, baby. Molina and Frimo. Emma Montia. Herbert Wasso. Egypt goalkeeper Mouse. On Argentina, Lotaro Martinez, the Prince, one of the show. Refinima Lotaro Martinez, a man warning. Benji is one of the Argentina, we free Mukro, we will free never walk around go. Eddie, you see that? He has a party.
0: Very necessary.
1: I hope one go, you see that? I'll see tomorrow, holiday in Egypt. Richard Mensah, as I say, I'm watching live from Sierra Leone. Keep the fire burning. I miss you guys, Ruff. Game on. Jet Russell, Alexis McAllister. Whoa. Personal, hey, to me, uncle. Argentina for us, Asaf Abou Dhabi. Bonaventure Cristiano Romero. Romero, Bonaventure Kumala, and Messi, we now fall deep. Messi, Kumala, Argentina, I didn't want to finish them. I'm going to tell you why. Bono, Ekra, Leandro, Paradiso, Romano, Chudiaval, Julian Alvarez. He did for that club, one of the ball of you. Assistant line one, two grasses. Argentina, Nina, offside. Argentina, bye-bye, Stephanie Abua, I don't know.

0: for some chaos. Good evening, Eric and Dramani. I'm enjoying a fantastic commentary live from Isuta Ashanti. God bless you for your fantastic commentary. Civilian IGP, as you go, this you control. Argentina will go home. Confidence game, Bismarck. Watching live from Konongu Aukukrom. What is the idea about it? Yeah, to us, into the last 14 minutes of no more time. Bon avril, Leandro Paris. What about Kumala and Messi? I didn't want to mess in some. He did wait when I tell goal, Anna. Who come on over the Abu Nekorabi? Bon and Timianko, must have a for one of you. We are Mohanan. Lashin, Ono Krabo Anadima, Egypt. Upon Krabana, I see Christiana Unado Nyamiakasa. Why? As a membrane.
1: Upon one Krabana.
0: And there, upon one, I need to tell you, I need to tell you, I need to tell you, I need to tell you, I need to tell you, I need to tell you, Ono Krabo Anadima, Egypt, Mamoud, sign it. But I'm off with no piano, be manche. Kwajo is here, Berman.
1: Jago Simeone, I'm sorry, Johnny.
0: I'll be with you. I'm fine. So, is Messi still in the game? I'm going to see what I should have done.
1: I'm on for future. Ronaldo, not the game, not a presence, and yet. It's in here, I see a union film. To Messi, it's in a presence, and yet, union film.
0: Yet, also. Bono Ekra Enzo. Enzo de Bono Koma McAllister. McAllister, you bought the Bono. Out to Nifaso. And Renuka and Echo. Bonabedi, Alexis McAllister. McAllister, what player bought the Bono Tuma? Ladavesi Bobo Nezo Bodo Muhaji. Egypt at Temu Argentina. Mean Canada. Pia Bono de Bono Tuma. Bonabedi Lisandro Martinez. Lisandro Martinez, I played across the cross na Tuma. Nansu Mamoud Trezeke. Wa Pimbono and Omina are defending. No one have what? Kwajo Insia Berema. Also here live as Ahafo Kasemu. Great commentary. I'm so happy for Egypt. Wafa Kwajo Insia Kasemu no. Lana Messi Dramona Chapeda Konaki in the Ramiji for that Mepi. Bonus Ako Messi Obi. Messi Asapeda almost out of Muhaji. Bonu Kwanche Aye True. Lucky and Ponsa on Chirijan. Perry of Edu. Tenacity baby, I'm going to join you live. Argentina, Sasha, I join us in the air. What are you doing?
1: Cut, but.
0: Yeah, trust me, I'm going to join you. Argentina. Julian Alvarez, I'm going to come on. Messi, Messi, I'm going to join you. Christian Kutu, Mary, I'm going to join you. It is funny, Pede, Pede, Musa. Argentina take a new back home.
1: See, I'm going to say the Egyptians should be very, very careful. And make 10 or 15 minutes to a Mutika. Umbetimi Ababi overturning the scoreline. Being the extra time, and I'll be here to miss it. You shouldn't forget, say they are defending champions.
0: Ball on the offside. I know offside, Opening.
1: I know offside.
0: Okay. As I did for the Pedepe, I almost said too much.
1: The angle I'm having the new offside.
0: Christian Kutu, Mary Rapim, one out to them. And a 2-1, game on. You have about 12 minutes plus the time added on.
1: They can equalize.
0: Yes. And Lionel Messi.
1: This is a team or center back in defending.
0: Africa coaches here, Basi Abu Saitini, Mesa, Chenisa, Manasa, Metiafaso, Asasu, Chenis, Grace, Abbey. Omar Marmoush Abem. And yes, I. Argentina suffer money, be able. Everybody have a minimum. A pure one out of two land, a messy to me, Aquana. Messi, Messi, the one out of two. Dabby. He did find a couple of shiny one and I'm in time, baby. Omar Marmoush. When boy, I'm a mood trasaki. Gonzalo Montiel and Yamanas of the one and Chico Gonzalo Montiel. Bona Concha, 80 minutes on the clock. Lionel Messi, you're the first assist. How about this World Cup? Robert.
1: Sure.
0: You're the first assist.
1: Yeah.
0: And here, trust me, I'm going to put up on the team, but I'm going to put up on the team. I'm going to put up on the team. I'm going to put up on the team. I'm going to put up on the chief idea for the ever. I want to put up on the team. I'm going to put up on the team. Ababedi, Alexis McAllister, Yang Azamini Ajio, Maxwell Osei Ajio of Refuge Worship Center, Ajio Bokodie, Ona Ada, Prophet Daniel Abua Maswo, Madam Kralana Messi, Messi the Crabble, Messi Rechia Boxing, Lana Messi Sarabana Sanachi, Pasana Anko, Alexis McAllister, Ana Kona Dama, Argentina. Kosika Johnny. Brakojo, see my name is Kojo Confidence. Listening to you live from Bohusasa. Egypt should be very, very careful. Felix Grandpa, Egypt. Nice orchestra. Hello FM, best commentary. Messi Apeda one every tier box in the goalkeeper PA or punch him on. I'm Egypt for a club one of the fresh. Jose, by God's grace, I'm good. And you, please, we are also doing great. Lana Messi, the trouble, Lana Boniba, the Rachel Boxing Move, Lana Messi, Ibano, hi! Lotaro Martinez sent me and Pimbo and Twatram. I've been on his ass and Moja Free, New Muba, who said him. Isaac, but I need India Free. Oh, Pankrano. Oh, say good evening. Argentina. La big selectors of Argentina defending champions. Emmanuel Areco. Simano Makumakua, they're watching me. Just as an idea, that's what you have one. And as I did to Bow and Hobine, that's a Casuaya extra time. And I said, you're moving near Bakungao, Cabra.
2: Yeah, son of a boy. And guy of film number 12 Hassan Musso need you now so hard and Omoma band bit me a year man by se omube container bony ombe kusese nombe kuta boni kakra and yes sir sitting back sitting back penalty private me a equalizer
1: for that
0: according to Argentina Lautaro Martinez whatever you will learn Messi the goal good Messi. Lana Messi had a goal and Argentina drawable.
2: I'm going to take back too much.
0: Argentina drawable. Robbie.
1: The guys from Betika and they are coming again.
0: I'm going to come here to watch any football.
1: Yeah, football. And make I say, the next 10 minutes, Argentina take back what 2 goals in your goals here.
0: Lana Messi got 8. Was I your assist?
1: And time will come more plus best 6 or 10 minutes.
0: Egypt are holding number 4. Yes, Argentina won the North Road.
1: Ah, Ombeti Makele game within this, you can answer that extra time.
0: Well, champions die hard.
2: Yeah.
0: Champions die hard, Argentina. For the sake of bet, Egypt maintain it.
2: Yeah,
0: I like this.
2: Oh, jam my agenda is possessing too much.
1: Oh, so be. Yeah, myself now, okay.
2: No, also be.
1: Yeah, myself
2: now. That's it, be also be. Now be now, share the way. Ombeti Makele. But who's sitting back? Said the one top on their pet. As a sound system,
1: this tournament, John. Me? Tournament, where I catch him, say, who's the 2 goals?
0: Ooh, yeah.
1: Especially African country.
0: Ah. Ooh. And Africans, I don't know why. I don't know how why Africans put 2. Yeah, but it's 2 Nina.
2: Ah.
0: Well, you're tossing off a young friend. I could say what I should have said. On the name of Messi, any game not up any. I've heard what they have said. Hey, what is going on?
1: Yeah.
0: Diago Simeone in the bush, and I'm a bad demo. I'm a bad demo. Governor Kosovo, let me say, maybe I'm a Ghana film. Now, I'm a Kosovo. And I'm a worker in the way Atlanta. Ghana film or Kansas. Say to us, never have him. Into the last, I can't cry up any more in town of it. I saw a 5 minutes class, I waited.
1: A penny, football, no. Any of my baby in the room. Aha.
0: Well, you're tossing off a young crying name. Simon Makuma, you're watching number 85. Money crowd, a lot of big selections of Argentina. Jawaja Nemo Boate. What is that? Demo life. Somebody's destiny. Bono Ababedi Nico Gonzalez. Gonzalez Rubana Koma Enzo. Enzo Rubana Koma Lisandro Martinez. Martinez a chop one of the one. Why should Nico Gonzalez? Nico Betimiakwana. Bono Kwanja, welcome go kick. Germany of Antiala, Bissalatis of Argentina. Yeah, boy, the Tia La Bissalatis of Argentina. First goal, no? Yes, sir. And a play, Christian Kuti Umario onside. And the ball of Mupimi Nabako Mupimi, a quick pass. I can see there's a quick pass. I can game where the ammo was Argentina bounce back. I was waiting in Egypt, and I feel a solid.
1: Baby, senior. After scoring two goals, you know, so we are.
0: I'm more relaxed.
1: Yeah. I'm more relaxed, but your system, I'm more with game, you know, say. You used to count and name fans, we are. You enter your bag, name where you're so I'm not from the start, so much as we are. And the band is, we're very, very vulnerable. Anytime, be, you know, team need pressure. You are forced to make mistakes. Any other, we're definitely over show.
0: Well, definitely over show, yeah, 12 minutes, 20, 86 minutes. Every day, Egypt so ain't to be ever pushing forward now.
1: I'm going to say, so our spirits are performed.
0: Our spirits perform. And our team now know what the phone of us and what they
1: will arise. Arise here.
0: Yeah, try. Yeah, you have to also join here. Egypt for her. Bona, I'm open. I'm moving on here.
1: Oh, my guys, off. I'm going to catch you. I said, the hallmark of a good team. I'm going to
0: just help you.
1: Yeah. Oh, my guys, off. And I'm going to catch you. The hallmark of a good team, say. Time my one more good football no, of finding a way out.
0: Yeah, and the Argentines are finding
1: sure.
0: their way out.
1: Just against Kivé.
0: Yes.
1: They didn't play well. Debbie. But almost finding a way out. Almost
0: so, Ending.
1: They are the defending champions.
0: Yes. And champions that I had.
1: Sure.
0: And they have led to that champions that I had with. Yeah, to us in Africa, Richmond, Mesons. Oh. Africa, the Bay. Egypt is why you okay. Abigail Anderson. Oh. And the general over here. I probably was saying, Miam crash me. I see Miam crash me.
1: Hey, Tommy Jaffa Musa Amram, did they go to me?
0: Oh, boy.
1: Oh, my God.
0: Hey, Tommy Jaffa Musa Amram.
1: I'm going to coffee.
0: Now, Jeff got it. I'm going to do ball at here. Obviously, I was just going to. Plum of Vodrua. Here to us, Rafael Quinn, Mr. Bismarck. One star joining live, King Charles. Nana Berima. Bono Abedi Lotaro Martinez, yet not to form Rafael Fikik. Egypt GJ. I'm a Mukosini and
1: one. I'm a man in question.
0: Christopher Danso was here, friend of Baumiaba. Baumiaba, Yawamako, Ziguri Narukapoku. Yeah, just enough for your cranium. It's not over until it's over. Kofi Ayazu, I'm in a high journey. Somebody. Lionel Mexico 8. As against Mbappe and Haaland 7. Messi, I'm going to win 1-2. Look at my punch, one up here. Messi, I'm a funny time. You said that. Argentina for no agitation. Come round, my butcher. Come round, my butcher. Why come round?
2: Oh, debut. Come here. On system, Hassan the boy, Busan boy, Onyani goes to me. At least we a player. We only how creativity player is.
0: Okay, I said because I'm just a changes.
2: Yes.
0: Any. Say, Papa Tiao. Senegal.
2: And the last thing that.
0: Also, that's a sense.
2: It's important. I was all keep away. You know, on my system now, born. A muye do now, umutimi process it born. Ibi. Say, unyina. I'm more quite true. Salah now more try some be locating. Mobile born a muna. Omuji born, I know Miss Adeba. Midfielders in India had the pressure every so. Where who resort to penalty are now one after. Omu creating.
0: Yeah, to us on affair for
2: spaces.
0: I'm a Sarah Bonaco, you said here. Bonaco, I don't see a Fonaji the born ever.
2: Timmy Mobi.
0: He did Fonji Mobi Cra. Bonavedi, Julian Alvarez. Julian Alvarez, the spider. What you want to come on and Messi, Debbie, Messi pass, let me go. I'm on my club on the floor. Eat it for the Messi, I'm going to have a break. Oh, my shara. Oh, eat it, Tasha. Okay, yes, I. Oh. What a tackle by Leandro Paredes. Oh. I said, what to me? I don't know. What to me? What to me? Lad, Messi, the one at war. Julian Alvarez. I'm waiting for a club on the water court. I'm waiting for the Super Bowl. I'm waiting for Chelsea. What's your water? I'm going to come on with Salah. Salah Jansan said it to be any player anymore.
2: I'm a 12 for Nadia Hagen Hassan.
1: Injury, he got injured.
2: Hagen.
0: I'm running your man there. Come on. Yeah, that's not for your credit. That was the memory. You know what? Yeah, that's not for your credit. Tell me why. I'm not in your commentary. There, come on, one year.
1: Oh, we just say, oh, Messi move. And it was soccer.
0: I was a messenger. Yeah, that's not for your credit. My friend, I'm about the of Egypt. Muhammad Ali, I'm paying across the Barasima. Give me more say. Give me the over. It's far from over. Yeah, that's not for your credit. Egypt, when I come on the one ever. Mohanan Lashir. 7 minutes in the airport, peace, maybe you're going to so. Argentina 2, Egypt 2. Mono Ababedi Mawanatia. I want to tell you about my Egyptian Pele Mosala. Mohamed Salah. David Emre.
1: Go to Argentina.
0: Argentina, the crowd on the body call. Argentina, the crowd on Lautaro Martinez.
1: Omoibi.
0: Lautaro Martinez in the club on Rapidabana Tomb, Enzo Fernandez. Go! And what a comeback! Champions die hard. What a comeback from the Argentines. Look at Diego Simeone and his family jumping. Argentina cruising to victory. Dejected Egyptian supporters joining him.
1: Yeah, I heard more than I say. Who said this here?
0: Yeah.
1: And see, Kasa, who
0: said this? Oh, maybe I told you the Amuti and everyone said, Egypt are free. Amuti told you the free. Nana Kafi said, yeah, Kabako, I started a lot of free.
1: Let me. Come on, kill you, Maya. Makai said, I'll be an entra. Fantastic job done.
0: No, I'm going to tell you, I'm going to tell you, I'm going
1: I'm going to go to the Rafi.
0: Lautaro Martinez na ya assist na to Enzo Yenge. But anyway, a piano way come na.
2: Baby, aha. Oh, boss, no. Obi wo.
0: Why?
2: Yeah, Obi deny. Obi wo denka chance na yung kodu si na.
0: We piano mi who piano baby ha. Obi wo.
2: Anya ha.
0: Obi wo who piano.
2: A call. Egypt na call offensive. Yeah. Or strategy Obi wo.
0: I'm going to go to the house. Hey, Osinja no kumuru mnyar no kwa. Muhammad Shobey Swadif, engineer yellow card. Na minim, adukunjia idu jifone yesa.
2: Sa incident na meka no no more.
0: Obia my player.
1: Frustration. Zaban say na, you recall leading two goals.
2: Ada you and amai.
1: Uo la la la nafe. Yababa titi abesho. Uye player senior. How would you feel?
0: Very very bad.
1: Sure. I don't have frustrate you more.
0: I'm here for Argentina. That was a beautiful comeback. That was a Zizu Abem. Wababeyi. Mohanan Lashin. Frimu. Ama Zizu Abem. Argentina 3, Egypt 2. Yes, sir. Two game this one. Edis collection. Brady. Brother, we are there. Also, Dr. Mensah Srowa. Oban waji jia tarifa se otomo se kodogu wadu ameko wachi. Bona Emiliano Dibu Martinez. 5 minutes 42 seconds. Argentina for na crano na se aso mu support aso mu amu win amu fano mu fano amu shiye mu enti edadia support aso mu ya domu se komuti Muhammad Hani ha bora kwanchi a welcome cooking ana busule babasi God of Israel have mercy on Egypt.
1: Argentina the 12 minutes in the share
0: three goals. And those champions that I had.
1: Sure.
0: Character, a huge character. A very, very, very huge character.
1: They and got away with, say, a lady 2-0. The Egyptians, you know. Like because, them, but, and he got to a time when we say, Messi, players, another player, normal players, who, they were carried away by that. Yelidi two.
0: By Lionel Messi, I assist. Was in a goal. It's all called 8. And how many World Cup matches? Every match you actually go. I'm saying 8. I'm saying 9.
1: Yeah.
0: From
1: eight. Yeah, we've been nine consecutive times.
0: Nine consecutive games. Nine consecutive goals. Egypt have trouble man forward. I'm going to say you bet me every Nazareth Abba. Nah, Bukra Makai. Yes, we are. I said, Missy, who are you? Who are you? And let me give you the message, about you.
1: Yeah.
0: And I'll give it to you.
1: And when the odds are against you,
0: yes.
1: That time you know, rising to
0: on
1: the
0: any given day, message what you're argument in a custom. And here, trust me for your credit.
1: We were first, 13 matches Argentina, it's really by 2 goals.
0: It is funny,
1: no more baby winning game.
0: And then you find a big American in here, also my son. Why
1: frustration.
0: Almost so many bad for them to concede defeat.
1: Sure.
0: I don't which has especially
1: who lady.
0: Almost on my we not done. We are moving with some come to top fire carcass in the man. Hey, when I'm junior question, I Africa for the free to have a re. I say Africa for the why 10 slots or more ascended. Okay,
1: okay.
0: Some Africa for the United States. Africa for the lose the affair of Francois Letaja. European referees in the Omo, they will stamp the authorities on the game. Wakama, Wasa Masana, come on, you look at.
1: Step in the right direction. Where the biggest stage? The World Cup, the Mundial.
0: Lisandro Martinez, a pedal body to the day, Washa Lotaro. Oko Argentina, former Martinez Mensa, Lisandro Lotaro Emiliano. Emiliano da Pomo, Lotaro Wanimo, Lisandro Wachre. Apeda Bona de Bonasim. Bona Abedi Lisandro, I want to say the idea we do. Waman Ebim, Bonasa Quenjemi. 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Osama San at the yellow card. Aquanama Argentina. Bono Abedi. Enzo Fernando Solonia winning for Argentina. Enzo na switch na Barroso. Enzo Fernandez. What's that? Chabana Rwanda Simbia won at the goal line. A welcome goal kick. Minister Shiku Ringa de Bobunina. I like the referees. Two Samra no Heye. Barekra, the Faros of Egypt. I'm the one ever. Wapeda wanted to get Jerry Wanachem, Lisandro Martinez, Wapim wanted to one of you, Bono Ababedi Enzo, Enzo the one at two for Lotaro, Lotaro Martinez, the Kavanma Argentina, Omunpego, they don't want to waste time. Lotaro Martinez, the Kavano, what do you want? Ayaku Kwasa, watch it. Hey. My one at here, one of Super Kuntokra. I went into Colorado also.
1: Better ship. And one of them at here.
0: Yes, it is today. And also, Motu, no Akai. Drone, no Akai. Akai, the 4-2. Bonus, our contender. Slide, which I am, boy, a new 10 year, quite 11. I'm up in the one in the table, and I claim Rafia Bum. Idim Tisabe, what a comeback. Lana Messi. Oh, where do you go this soon? Oh, this soon,
1: La Romantada.
0: La Romantada.
1: La Romantada.
0: La Romantada.
1: La Romantada. Kudosu. They are best celestes. Maybe I'm a case. A hallmark of a good team is
0: Emuyadia.
1: Umber find a way. And they will come back. They will defeat you. Yes, AJ, for now, mobile. They played well. They scored 2 goals in the game. They fought a good fight. But at the end of the day, Argentina. They are champions. They've been champions before. They are defending champions. And so we find a way. And we win the game. Kudos to the Argentines.
0: Salah, that is also Captain Barney. Do you know? Where did he come from? Oh, no, the Captain Barney.
1: All right,
0: now, what is auto
1: tune? Oh. The game one. Supporters in the big room also.
0: Goalkeeper, I'm going to play.
1: Sure.
0: At least they should have won this game for him.
1: Sure.
0: Come on.
2: Yeah, Kadaji. The last 12 minutes ago, Argentina beba with creative passes. Now, creative passes, and short passes, and long passes. I'm going to try to locate two more wins. And Egypt, if you're going to get a job, and not me, Jumai, Leonardo and Messi, a free game on the party beer. Ontimi shutu, ontimi mo, ontimi nye. Enti ba ya edu ya no. 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
0: Ena ne ya edu ya no.
2: Eno opray. Enti opray ya no. Wane oso wade ne bama obe ye sa asani na juma. Eno backs no. Wane use ye bo long passes ha. Ye bo short cast passes ha. Ye bi tu. Ontimi mbisi osa trap ni ade no. Kata tiye diye ne oso oye. Eba asani u defense ni mua biye. Eti wefa ebi obe konsibi so Hassan and onua Ibrahim Hassan muni bibi about football doing these mistakes na so ma ya te take two shower bibi say unim dia being a coach no one more mine fair enough Argentina fought back eti mi aba be win 3-2 but there be a for the any free no aye a tactician approach by Osama San.
0: Okay.
2: Or more Musu totally. Because sister, my boy, already know two. No. Who we are now, he has San Freeman.
0: Okay.
2: The creative player. No, I'm a salary. Now, one chance of Mbo do born to be. Punti me will do born. Born a buyer, an echo. Born a buyer, now letters, no, a movie, now central defense, no, a making mistakes. We are then. Kadaji, over consider. So it was. Argentina coach, no, or you soon the cast in here. Why I say two quick changes, be sorry, and that's a game. No. So the third one on a Saturday winning goal, brand. So I'm okay, no matter what 3-4-3, our box, no, I lose your grips, no, yeah, they are more better on it. It's kudos to Argentina coach.
0: Well, kudos game, to Argentina, and they are finding their way. They are finding their way. And now, Robbie, you know, any good team will always find its way in. And they are finding their way in. They are big selections of Argentina cruising on into the last 8 of their competition. This is like a last match, our run of 16. And you may know what you are. Colombia next to Xalan Mabo. Winner and Argentina Besiano. Lana Messi su. And Mons Alessandro Martinez, Ako Bamno. Leandro Paredes. It looks like Argentina is Messi. Argentina team in Messi. 9 minutes into 18 hours GMT. And here Messi, you are higher. No more Chiba Saba. Colombia and Switzerland. And a commentary. Argentina qualified. Lana Messi, I assist. And was also 1 goal. In this order, in Italy, you call 8 our tournament. Followed by Mbappe. Erling Brutaland, almost 7-7. Na Messi, you assist. But anyone assist, was also goal. Kumasi Chairman General Kula, Kenedwa the Slave. I know you are enjoying that little boy from Rosario. He's always making you proud. Yet, Messiah, I had a tear for us.

Abusia, the station with the biggest vision. Hello, 101.5 FM. Good imano wanum aya dear pass. They say we'll be a hunu baby a bordie. And as a susan de bordie hunu efa. We'll be sure if you have nyasem kuma baby a ye say butu butu butu. Abusia, I'm Russell, sir. Ye de and you rank a boka cra. Ye de et waso ye we are. Good imano wanum ebet waso. 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
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Ejo su jom. Ya oho. 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Ya oho. 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Ye bentu fosteti you no. Bo yure ye nye. Bantima. Ye risk kwa sujenim. 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Ya o santase. Runabout. You bet me a friend. 0541-943586. 0541-943586. Formula. Anasa a mattress here. Yeah, that's what you pa. Babru in Fishiano Edio CNA. Eye latest form for the noa way any mattress papa will be a koto form wa if it is in 3 day and I bisa say ukoto form was mkoto latest form mikoto latest form mikoto latest form form wa akaye num form wa akaye trim form wa adaya kumaso form wa adaya nsano form wa chasa adaya no ya kasa yemu eye latest form. 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And a New STC Ultra Modern Bus Terminal Wadamuha. And you see, event center you know, oh, yeah, bet me a kwaji ho. Aye jumedia would be a sense we crano, e wo krompe and a sansu wa kwa ho to kwaji ho ye program sa. This is why ye kama. Ye event center, yes, yes, and what kama kama pa ya edu weekend ya da jini poso, kwafuji wa ye jumedia bia. Wama dia fre, nase fe china kwa ewa safo, labor, runabout and so. Total filling station, no, a cheap pay, and you will bet me a friend 0245 390818. 0245 390818. Just Sky Roofing Systems.
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Now, big Jojido's, or this kind of one more, what they are trying more. What China is a big Jojido Ventures. Oh, Kumase Swami, runabout. What new water works? First gate, you know, and a D and Michelle. For a big George, I was 0244-652230. HA International. 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

0: Yasari, Omunswabum, and when you call Los Caveteras of Colombia, Nesta Larinjo, I make you one change to Colombia starting 11 up. Esher Ghana, no. Luis Suarez, Abum, Ababe, injured John Cordoba, and Nefrim. And you hear Switzerland first 11 up, Grigo Cobar, Dennis Zakaria, Ricardo Rodriguez, Manuel Obafemi Akanji, Nico Elvaldi, Remo Frula, Granit Xhaka, Adon Joshari, Dan Ndoye, Fabian Reida, Brel Donald 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Diaz. Women are starting for Colombia. Game no cost of BC Place of Vancouver. About 54,500 capacity stadium. You began on the 19th of June, 1983, about 43 years ago. It was $356 million. Roughly Ivan Acides Barton Cineros from El Salvador at the center referee. Born on the 27th of January, 1991, 35 years of age. FIFA referee since 2018. The third game of Odini after Japan, Sweden, Paraguay, Turkey. Nabua Fonia, David Moran, line one. Line two, Antonio Pupiro. And now fourth referee, Katia Isel Garcia. Guillermo Pacheco, a video stand the referee. All is set. Siroboku.
1: Yeah.
0: Yeah, we're game of Ebasu.
1: Wow, Robbie, Colombia against Switzerland. Colombia, omo tournament, omo bon throughout. They are omo topu groupa, ne, omo wum, ABC Ghana, Eche. And he, coming to this game, Colombia, midfielder is only favorite to win this game. Switzerland, on the other hand, one or two players here, they can also make impact. But who pushing me to the wall, party? I don't see anywhere Switzerland will survive tonight. I tip Colombia to qualify.
0: Kwabena,
2: yeah, Osha, 1985, Besina, Omumi Nwashia four times in the Colombians, Eltimiashe, Mienu. Bako ayo drone na Switzerland ashe bako. From 1st February 1985, ombu 2-2. Na omkushi ya USA 1994, Colombia shi omu 2-0. Na enone the only World Cup omushia. And the last couple of years omushia 2007 so. Colombia had it, omusu umutimishe omu. Ena Switzerland so ete omuwa omushia 3-20. You could see se omu matches omu abo 4 times na Colombia estande to. And say Switzerland, it me kokota fanas. Ebeye, kwame, 72 years. Since Sweden 54. I didn't say last eight. Switzerland, ebe timi uramu. So, round of 16, ye jomu kwa na omuko. And this time around, omu pese after 72 years ago, omu pese omu chobi bi ewo mo. And ushe, Colombia last eight, ewo World Cup, Brazil 2014. Thiago Silva and David Luiz, two goals on share ma Colombia. Rodriguez ate kanaba akono omulusu 2-1. If you oba no, aye din for Colombia football. Colombia football echo World Cup for Chile 1962. Soviet Union, Yugoslavia, Colombia na Uruguay. No more group. No more view, omu group no. Na nyoman timi kosu yin fama. Omene, oshe Switzerland, so so far back 1934. Italy 34 nyina na omugurugurum obehunso mako quarter France 38 quarter sa so you could see 2006 quarter finals Ukraine AU omufri mu the couple of three editions so mako round of 16 na omako fi no mko 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energy ne runs on be here na say enye bia

0: Switzerland in a bet say BB of a din can bear 25 to 30 minutes. Send Colombia chefers good ne. Ball ya ebe she ya. Dynamics a woman say Switzerland bet me a photo back. Etimi a take an as to us washe. Our this game night and a be a bedding. But Switzerland the pay game with ya. I said they should push a year Colombians. Om attacking system no. Om scheme aspect. Omo powers now, omo use flanks, because boy, omo use flanks. And more or less, a system, Switzerland, for one bebono. So omo pin flat, said the omo attackers in Nina Koko joining, midfielders and now move there. Omo counter for the wins play for Colombians, any the shortcast passes, a bit miaba. A basa, they have power, omo bit miya shoot from afar. Compared to game now, many a boy, but Switzerland, was so omo bought tactical football. No mu Colombia e kwa mu do mbe faso no mu so pe anu yi e basa dia e 50-50 game, but Colombia taking the first goal within first 30 minutes now. Hey masa e be dey for to kick Colombia from this stage amu pe quarter finals ako since 2014, 12 years ago. We pe quarter finals for 72 years, we so pe quarter finals for 12 years. Into why dey na end of it all no e be bam.
1: Okay. 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

0: 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and I may come for the amount. 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Young Quago Pramanoso. A Fredin Kai, a Jack Demoma, Colombia Los Cavetaros, Umasha Suno Alquasra, the formerly a Fita and Amphi Horse near Fita. And I'm going to match it, different boots all together, beautiful colors. A man did a Switzerland, Swiss, a Sukoko, from Koko, Kosunoko, and the Achodian Fita and Fita Church Roman Ambassador. We must do the match different boots all together. And it's a beautiful colors, most of them are boots and do not have pink. Yen Twasuni and Fala have commentary from all. Mahum Murat Yakin on the head coach, Arma. A man did a day, Switzerland. Number five, my kind of one semi bridge, I chose sounds that. Uraway, Wabo walk up, Nibida, Murat Yakin, aboard the World Cup finals. Just 1998, and in the year 2002, I'm failing to remember qualify. I don't know what can be a Yakin, Ayobia, or you're unbeaten the last 10 competitive games from the start of 2025. Swiss national team now lose just once. And, Nasta, one who's your head coach, Chenma, a man did the Colombia, Yan Twasu, if he am born on the Bonan Chemuwa, a man did the Switzerland for an hour. Hello, 101.5 FM. Monsi, going for Gregor Cobell, a Bonan Chini. Na pressure, I want to see you, pa. But Claire Bono to touch, Rabrana, Nico Evaldi, Bono, Luis Diaz Miranda. Chabore Chaboxing opportunity for Colombia PA. Switzerland Manuel Bafamia Kanja Claire. Colombia Fona Twaswama. Bono still dangling. Colombia Fona Jefferson Lima the National Sama Bonaco Traversed area. He threw FIFA 15 year to Banidia. Aventiani Gide. John Lukumi. Colombia Fona Baye Pa. Esan Swamudia. Amubay Canada. Eche. A man did it Switzerland. Na Mekaya Busha force away. At the last game I have bought Ewa Canada. The last game I have bought Canada. Matches are coming in Ano. Yabakwakobono US. Where the seventh game I have bought Ewa Canada. The seventh game I walk up in the last time wa game be bounced in Canada. I trust Canada. And I say Qatar. 6-0. Yan Trasso Bonoka Ricardo Rodriguez. If you have one of my bona quetri, Russia, Manolo Bafamia Kanji, the person of the Atuana Fafamama, Zuhari, if you have one of the bona ba, I'm a Resto, Switzerland, Etia Box, Rachidabi, Bonan Chimianco, Denis Zakaria Bono, Bonan Saba, Colombia, Batofa Mama Rafi, the GD Ivan Acides Bertensis Nanos, Ufriel Salvador, born on the 27th of January, 1991, 35 years of age. Wano Anna, Wawini Fau, Anansa, Wajifau Diama, Colombia Los Cavetaros, Pian Bonama Bono, Ukraman, Jiri, Colombia, Los Caballeros, Goyipa, Camilo Vargas, Jabonum de Bono Tosuan, Jefferson Sanchez, Bono 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Colombia, Luis Yas Muranda, calling on the fans. Dennis Zakaria and Coquelin Lions, that's idea. And got Colombia to try the kind. Since Luis Jacques Murulanda. Now, one man in Nassau, how on my corner kick. The body at here. Man, GD, Switzerland. James Rodriguez, David Rubio. James Rodriguez. What you have won at the year 2014. What Gini Diwa woke up and I see your power, Brazil. We are not quite Madrid, in fact. Eight consecutive time in Yananos ago. Our games are playing with James Rodriguez. But Pedro de Romama, Switzerland, Fana Pimbo, and still dangling around the HR bus of the Swiss. The piano to fly a far work with it here. Los Caballeros of Colombia. Danny Doy and Yakokana Chofano. Ranchari Giri, Jefferson Sanchez. Rivian Chamuko. We see a kind of Adama Tordam Bobokuno. Kevin Lidia. We see a kind of Galatasaray Paul Kolobo. Now we see Akanema Ayas and Sanuaba Tordam. Gentua Subonu Kraniko Evaldi. Evaldi, Germany, Amad Denis Zakaria, Switzerland. Upiabona Koma Grigo Koba, Godipa. Jabunda Koma Ricardo Rodriguez, Wekwaye. Granny Jaka. Jaka Piabona Bonaba. Wadru Santa Saku. Upia Passan Bonatosro. Ama Bonuka Ricardo Rodriguez. What about us from Switzerland? What Bonas Godipa? Camilo Vargas appear. What do you hear already? Assistant line one, David Moran. Frank Uriwavian Babama. Center Rafi, Ivan Acides Barton, Cisneros. A blessing of his tier side, we follow 11. The most controversial law as far as association football. Here comes an accordion here. Omain Switzerland. Johan Mazembe. One on the T, dugout one. We're involved in who are 5 goals move, but they're unfortunate. Quite unfortunate. We're missing through injury, reportedly. We're picking injury over training grounds ahead of this crucial game. Manuel Obafemi Akanji, Nico Evaldi, Denis Zakaria, Switzerland. Women are the one by name of Nico Evaldi, that from Rafa Nidide, Ivan Acides Burton, Cisneros. We're approaching Luis Suarez Samasa. Adena Okotia Nico Evaldi. Wanu Nugusu Omukasa. Luis Suarez Nekotia Nico Evaldi. 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Nemumno. Wenya Luis Suarez. Okoi Plessi. Victor Enna Yokaris. I was sporting. Wabra. Now no Sakari Adma Ameria. Enna Victor Yokaris. Eko Asana. A shiny baton on Suma. Womye CCC Ekosi, Ameria player, Luis Suarez Sua, Sese Wakwe Ongun and Wenimasi, Usia Kai Adama Benfica, and Ansa Sporting, Wadamusu Bobokuno, Bamakwenu Kualvaldi, Jama Manolo Bofemi Akanji, Akanji 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Born up by instead of Santa Saka Manolo Bafamia Kanji, but a command Granit Xhaka, Xhaka Chetem Mantel Shomunia Ye, Manolo Bafamia Kanji, Jadia Mafruli, Fruya Trebano, and one to Amabrell Mbolo, Mbolo Pia Pasino, Switzerland for your opportunity. 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Luis Diaz and Sidabia Mua a chum and a bona quatravasidaria a throw 15 years to the Tia Los Cafeteros of Colombia message in the Bibao your Facebook page my main clubbing fan from our Nanimri Filippo Quabri Kasem Master Dambroca Kante Thread Shop We are seated for the best commentary Colombia all the way tonight. Greetings to my daughter from Port Mansfield, Child Phyllis, and my mother Auntie Mary of Geniso, Filippo, Alfred Afo. I'm Alfred Afo inside Bokrom F-Line. Colombia is winning by 2-1. Piaga Paga watching live from Atima Afo. And Asan and so, I say, may the best team win. And I need Kunsuko Jokum. Colombia to qualify. Sarquadio Poku. Robbie. Mike Marwais. This match will go to penalties after 120 minutes. My name is Sarquadio Poku. Listening to you live from, listening to you live from Jinyanse inside Royal Food Joint. SGA Junction off Cote Road. I just sent a Poku Sika from Paul Peter. Good evening. I'm watching you live from Pramso inside Massa. Ma Georgina Customer Shop. Pram so please, it's light off here. Bosomche for light mamo. Baroski Asasirwa. For the first time, I will throw my support for Switzerland to whitewash Colombia to qualify. Shout out to Francois and Asantima Koka from Pont Peter. Munsu message about us is light off. I judge from so Munsu I'm light mamo. I'm watching you live from Anyam Robert. Good commentary by all standard. Dana Punamai and Anan Kusuko Jokum. Where is the Kalomo Goat CR7? It's a senior so far. So it's a bad game.
1: Well, not bad game, not bad. Two teams in the Amoe, Missivu, and I say Amoe SKG. And what you say? Switzerland and another current visa, they are playing. Colombia is favorite there, but Switzerland is also able. They are defending very well too. 12 minutes, I think, game no early days yet.
0: 12 minutes, game near early days yet. Says Senior Poku, Sima Dumian, Dumian Santemni, Manuel Obafamia Kanji. 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We're giving you nothing but the best live captivating commentary. We Air World Cup 2026, game number 96. Already 95 games gone, 280 goals scored, about 2.95 per match averagely. Attendance aging at 6 million, 207,087. It means a game beyond all. Nipa Bear 65,338 and a career averagely. Davidson Sanchez. What clear line to touch. I'm a Bono corner traversed area. before lost 17 year body a chair. Los Cafeteros of Colombia, ladies and gentlemen. I hire BC place for Vancouver. Game no air cost war. $356 million edifice. Our Vancouver. Mahusa Rafi Ivan Acedes Burton Cisneros of El Salvador Ramway Chia Boxing Mu. Any players in the Casasan said been taping Jay Kosu before the corner kick. Ya Peja Ramway Chia Boxing Mu. Colombia Pima P. Yawobia Trama. Rafi Ivan Acedes Burton Cisneros. A blasting of Israel Jafar Yama. James Rodriguez, David Rubio, James Rodriguez. Brevia Chemuko, Gini D, Papa Baba. But Gini D, 2014 World Cup, no. Well, free one more now. That time, no, sir, Kanama Monaco. No, I bought FC Porto. And no, Baba Monaco, we are not called Real Madrid. Between 2014 and in the year 2017. Of free or called Bayern Munich, returning to Real Madrid, or called Everton, or called Al Rayyan, or called Olympiacos, or called Sao Paulo, or called Real Vallecano, or called Club Lyon. The Juma de Abana, we are joining Minnesota United. And we are James Rodriguez, David Rubio, James Rodriguez, born on the 12th of October 1991, about 34 years of age. Jan Twasso, born about Santa Cycle, Colombia de Omichastas here, Moika, Jefferson Lima, Omupia Piabono Santa Cycle and Pempenso, Ama Bono El Quechri, Jefferson Sanchez, Sanchez Opina, Jefferson Lima, 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Dennis Zakaria, a guide bomb to touch, Wama, a branch here, John Moika Kwankra, John Moika, Warunana, a pastor of Fabonama, and Jimanya Juma. Hello, 101.5 FM Sunye, and I was so good, so I would share live captivating commentary. Kwame Ano of Fabetko. I say, I believe in, I hope you are doing a good job, and I say, I hope you are doing well. I believe Colombia will win the match. It's Kwame Anof from Achumako Fodria. Wunia Saribediako. Yanchia Munira. Awo Abed Kone. Adam Sachina. And a prince. Munira Chiamo Abedko. A Jehusu Dompasi. A Jehusu Dompasi. Police station, oh. Of Situano, Yan Chao, maybe I will be a Joe Sudon Passe, Wunchao Mansuna, Wawunia, and they IK Pillars Enterprise, one also war, one also torn a cement and a ferry iron rust in Tianwachia, IK Pillars Enterprise in Swame, and a fee, Matthew Buffo, and a John Buffo, Womu Ayania for, and a fee. Kofi Bobonsu or Tonsu Sewa, Hodam Nonosu Dili, the building materials in the Ancha Chamina, our joint venture, Potasi, Brother Man Nafi, Atabe Suadmo, Manfus Yansu Ewa, Bantima Chamina, Yantra Sobano 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center circle, out of the center circle, Lukumi and Jem, Jefferson Lema, passing to Moika, John Moika, Moika the pass out to all, Jem to Rodriguez, David Rubio, Akoto Emma, opportunity for Colombia, Los Caveteros, opportunity Luis Jasmo Rolanda, fantastic save! Mamma mia, Grigo Kopal. What a save from Grigo Kopal. Nyasan Kabano Kotoni Najim. Was a glorious opportunity on that occasion. And Colombia Fanya opportunity. Grigo Kopal has saved the situation. Naya Luis Suarez on that occasion. Born in your corner. FIFA Law 17. James Rodriguez, David Rubio, James Rodriguez, Wakwako Jirabonachi, Simama Kuma Kwadu Anubako, Wafedin Kain Switzerland Sebi, Rosso Crosati, Los Caveteros Colombia, Womu Pimbono Switzerland and Claire, I follow back to the Colombians, Womu Ba, Jefferson Sanchez, Wafa Pia Jefferson Lema, James Rodriguez, if you want to go to a Jefferson Lema, Lema Jamu, Ama James Rodriguez, David Rubio, Opia Bon inside the center circle, out of the center circle, about John Lukimi, Davidson Sanchez, Daniel Munoz, Munoz Apia, across 16 strategies in Jefferson Lema, Lema Jama, Daniel Munoz, about Davidson Sanchez, Sanchez Apia, but Duan come back to Goiva, Camilo Vargas, Vargas Apia Bonabonaba, Colombia Fanana for, Goiva, Camilo Vargas, Jama Davidson Sanchez, Sanchez, we call Daniel Munoz, Watremu, I call Jefferson Lema, Lema Jabonimo, I'm a born on Babedi, James Wormo, opportunity to call a man, Colombia Watofem, I'm a Jan Twasu born on Babedi, Switzerland also fantastic clearance, born on Babedi, Colombia at the born on Coche, Nanka Huel Luis Dias Morolanda, Nasa Luis Suarez, Nissan Timmy and Kana Hello, 101.5 FM. We message you to know your Facebook page. Yo. 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Yakin Kaidi Amau. Kodopo Kwa Tonsu Market. We message you naba. Flash say aka Grandpa. Amakom. I say Bob. Light off at Amakom. But managing. Listening live. Switzerland is winning. And Amakom Suyaduman Kania. Denisco. Outlet Sprinters watching you live from Denisco Outlet Sprinters Cambodia Accra Dunfe Coffee Samson Dynamic Ficote from Faudi Dramani Switzerland 2 Colombia 1 Hi to my family Sandra Fuzua Anafe my children flamboyant Etwatwasosa Wayepa Anafe Wensia Fredosai Asamoa good evening I'm from Ata From Alta Kwame, you are doing a great job. NFA, Wesia Ajay Ba, Eric and Dramani, good job done. I salute you. Martin Jr. Colombia will win by 2-0. Message is in the Gusua Bar. We got you in the audio for Facebook page. Joining, I can't carry them out. A hydration breaking tea. Young Fab Waffle B. M. Fentrim. Amuzu Beaches. Beaches Papa Pa. No hangover. No headache. A busu appetite. A improve male vitality. A improve libido. We are bar. Ever more attend carcery. Say be damn. Ever solve menstrual pains. Constipation. 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Amuzu Beaches. No any headache. Any hangover. Drinking bars, and then for sports, and then pubs, who be FDA approved, a graduate, who be my friend, for infarction, 0247-776743, 0247-776743, now the Amuzu Beaches, women's stretch made in South Swana, and come on, World Cup 2026, compute Ghana, go Rasses, in Egoso Koso, na excitement, euphoria, enthusiasm, and welcome from out there, so long, over Saudi, be about fear, your crystal clear TV, you know, and our Baba Toby, your sound bars, your home theaters, smartphones, laptops, projectors, and I'm fed. You can walk to which on beatable prices. Kai, said him so. Now, from him, sir, we'll turn your Madrid 1000 Ghana, your child 4K smart TV, laptops, phones, and I'm fed. Ligri, Lasha, Jata, Kudi, you bet me their child. Now, Rasako, any compute Ghana, your showroom, and I'm shopping online, computeghana.com, and when she, we bet you my friend. 0504314143 0243 143 143. Now only I and Swat Medin, come on Park and Dave Investment Limited, Eric Camel Natural Selection, Sarah Jaldia Ba, now a war and Amphi Honey and IM. And now say honey milk mommy adia, a war and milk, and Amphi avocado and papaya, aloe and Amphi milk, coconut and vanilla, blueberry, and I'm for lavender, Ningina, and then so my essay flavor say, yeah, no, Europe, any idea about now, and the show body maintaining with natural color, with natural skin, and say, you're tuntuma, but also a coconswear, you're poor, becca, come on, senior cry, oh, twice, for your 0243 744 855, 0244 3714 599, Ken Dave Investment Limited, ending come up. Now, Camel Natural Selection, Sawa Jado, Kwana Kopebi. Senior, Yasia Kaya Sima, Makuma Kubase, Adjono, Mian Sam Tamini Ofa, Edin Kain.
1: Well, creativity was true, but decent chances of it to be the goal of the two teams, you know, or more in creativity. You say, Obia Molo blocks, or maybe a game one more, a corner, but a corner, Abba, Switzerland for one, because I must surprise me. Now, if it's a Colombia for a boy, but Switzerland for an airball, Colombia still a favorite today, but Robbie, so I'm going to say, favorite tackle, more 8 million wage, but nobody to be really there. They need to up their game. Switzerland for no, and no more airball. They are matching them.
0: It has to be brave, Sino Poku, and out in Canon. And no, I Sino Poku. Young Trust of Bottom Class, Switzerland. Womu Pia Bonabona by Granny Zaka, Yakana Chifom, I have Fawa Kodetia, Colombia. Dana Piramai. What's the Oba Kevin Kwapong Aye? Kevin Kwapong Aye, do not fail Junior. Oh, it's, you know, happy birthday in advance. Of course, school are MA, Bediako Adventist School, Awamakom, General Class 6D. Happy birthday in advance. Oh, my, Mr. Doye, Pa, I, Pasibia, Switzerland, for the boy, and Timmy and Romano. And Ka, over to Tata, now you say. Dana Tinemusa Enti Gentuasuo, hello, 101.5 FM. Bono Kwa, Switzerland, Rosso Crociati. Womukusuomu Pia Pia Bono. Ewa, a manager in Colombia now for a boat through pass in the Atum. A branch and did Adon Joshari. Opportunity among Colombia, Colombo lines to touch. A throw, Daniel Munoz, Naclan Alliance, you know. Ricardo Rodriguez, Akotem, throw, FIFA Law 15. A 2-1 and 10 pass, so I'm a bonus command, all about Famia Kanji. Jab one more, the one at 2-1 command. Raymond Frulli. Frulli, a jab one more. Bona ba Granit Xhaka. The piano to form inside the center circle. Rafael Didi, Ivan Arcides, Betina, Cesneros, Blasen Veselama. Wajifa Odechia, Los Caviteros of Colombia. Ladies and gentlemen, Bono Abana Fofum. Ama Bono Kwa Branchia Nijiri, Adon Josari. 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Nico Avaldi, Manolo Bafamia Kanjini. A PR pass an opportunity for Russo Cruciati, Switzerland. Nelson Bona Koche. Opportunity across Switzerland. 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
0: 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What Natchez the first goal. Bonukla Switzerland. The Swiss. Here comes Manuel Obafemia Kanji. Pierre Pierre Bono de Bonoba. You and the crew are doing a great job from Sir Ricky. A Frank Train Mike. Wanna see the message on us where they are Yanchia Paymaster. VIP. And Samoa. Of VIP.
1: Yes.
0: Paymaster Yanchia.
1: The Capo di Tito.
0: The Capo di Tito.
1: Yes.
0: Yeura Samoa. Comparable.
1: Yeura Samoa.
0: Oh, Yanchia Yeura Samoa. That's Samoa. VIP Muhine. VIP Muhine Yanchia.
1: Yes.
0: Na Yanchia manager Zach of
1: Kofi Motos
0: Yanchia no Kajuma Kato Muhine and Mr. Sante
1: of the Ghana Postmaster no.
0: And the disastrous manager, the manager's manager, so Yanchia no Ghana Post Muhine. What is your channel? Game Naya Day Wakuna Kono Diama Afanini Mienu Yina Biania Bresa Krodono. And the Bia will be on some Yantunka for message in the Branafe. Yankin come from us, said the Senate, said the Fota. Message in the Bia Bana Martin Jr. I say, more for your bro, Golden Boy Anas. I say, from Golden Boy Anas, Mam Pontin, Switzerland 2, Colombia 3. The message on also the Abano. Greetings to Honorable Eric Opoku, your Greek minister, and not forgetting Chairman Anna Akwesi. Anyway, she Abrafi Grace. I see Isaac Kurugu from Garu Timpani. And now what did Grace phone the actual message? Wagidigidizano. MZ Ben Hokani Benji from Fences Ewa. Switzerland 2, Colombia 2. The messenger. One of Swatimi Adia Banano. Dr. Francis Adumako. Francois. MZ Francois. Allah Lo. And say, I say, Dr. Francis Adumako Francois and Kaja. And Openi.
1: I watch it.
0: One in lawyer Chiri Chie. Incoming NPP secretary for the good people of Asante region, and in a secretary.
1: Constituency elections also because weekend.
0: Ever because weekend, NG in Aswanese.
1: And Joma Aswanese.
0: Oma Aswanese, yeah. Ain't you on our summer plan? So, incoming National First Vice Chairman, and I'm fee. Honorable Samuel Samensani, the quintessential mommy, the people's mother. Honorable Elizabeth Tajumai. Baby, I'll be on stretch you and enumerate. Yantua Sobano Kla Colombia. The Pian de Bona Tuama. James Rodriguez Ama and in swing. Ama

is directing the affairs of the game at the moment. Switzerland. Here comes Dan Ndoye, Dennis Zakaria. Zakaria Piabonu. Nico Evaldi. Varia German Manuel Obafemi Akanji. Obafemi. German Ricardo Rodriguez. Ricardo Rodriguez. Pia passing the ball to Switzerland. The ball to Munan Sudabi. Moika Klein Lines. Ama Anquache Gogipa. Grigo Koba. Kubala Bom Adibonachemu. The ball to Ama Ricardo Rodriguez for the Intestas here. Colombia for Pimbona Anquache. Switzerland for the Bono Suakoche. Colombia never once again. Bona Bedi Daniel Munoz. Jari Bona to Ama James Rodriguez, David Rubio. We call Jefferson Lima. Jefferson Sanchez. Jacoma Kogipa, Camilo Vargas. Vargas Epiapia Bono. Camilo. Wasuma Bona Bona Rum. Ewo. Switzerland final former Dennis Zakaria. A guide the ball to touch a throw. Luis Diaz Morolande, Church Yamakikam, Jan Infantino, Chesedia, Yase, Donald Trump, Ukraine Bemum, Oba John Soha, Tetana, what in the Berman in Chinchinua, John Sosa, the Donald Trump, Adia Jan Infantino, Monsua to stand so much as Ronus Rebbe, the payable on the Bona Chemama, Colombia. They should be very, very careful about this Swiss national team. Kwa mfasi yi Algeria no. Na eye very, very exciting. Eye turu ama Ricardo Rodriguez. Atubana sa jama pass. Ricardo Rodriguez. Rodriguez. Rodriguez sa jam. Adubana kwa kuma Rida. Rida adubana tuwa kle. Eye turu ofifala 15 ko. Adi ama Switzerland Rosso Crociati. Mausa Levin Shetajesi Dan Ndoye Otele Nasu Ago Pamansua, sorry Eddie Ajay Nasu to continue battle. We had the last game where I bought our Canada matches. I can in the United States of America. Last game in Canada. Already Yabo matches Makuma Akubasa 7 and 6. We had the 7th game. I was Canada. I have ball walk up in him. And he said, so, not for me. Switzerland every day. The first knockout game in 88 years. Wabra, Oshé, Algeria, or the last game was run of 32. And reaching quarterfinal since now, Oyo host country, the near 1954. Not our host nation. The last time I reached the quarterfinals, I don't know. The last game was first time in 88 years. We winning knockout game. It was against Algeria. Colombia there. I'm reached knockout once. The year 2014. I'm lose to the last two elimination matches. Most recently on penalties against England. The year 2018. Bono Kra, Dennis Zakaria. A German Granny Zaka, Zaka Matrupas, Omnibona Tumama, Abo Biama, a PA. Colombia Fono living dangerously at the moment. Hey, this should be a yellow card. Yes, it is. A Charles Luis Diaz Morolanda. A yellow card has been flashed. Akwadama Dennis Zakaria, formerly of Chelsea. With the yellow card, our game in the moon. Hello, 101.5 FM Sunny. Roughly, no nonsense. Roughly, and did Ivan Acedes Barton Cisneros from El Salvador. We are chemistry graduates. FIFA roughly since 2018. In addition to World Cup, you know, we officiated Gold Cup, CONCACAF Nations League, CONCACAF Champions Cup, and then a Club World Cup. The last World Cup at Barcelona, Okodibi. This World Cup, we're in the third game. We're going to be Paraguay. I'm going to say, take it 1-0. In fact, Cristiano Ronaldo, we're going to be Kadidi Juma. We are so football, we say. Okatawa, no, no, okasa. Yeji red card, it's here, no. One of my men,

Ronald Ameron red card in the Christian law. Rafi Wena Diadi Juma Diadin Kai Kra. Young Twasubano short from Colombia Magogipa. Grigo Kobala Baba for Louisiana. Support your son from. Let's show much sounds when Chenom Kofi. Rafia in a yellow card. But they are Chel Luis Suarez. And she, yeah, Luis Suarez, Koso, Gogipa, Grigo Koba, Mochina, Tufum. I don't know why I'm telling a yellow card, and I say yellow card, no way. And she, yeah, that's what Tim Konyanso, Wafa, Tosumi, and Unye, Switzerland, and Boswa Tama taking the flashing. Opportunity for Switzerland, be a clear, my one up here. Yakche Colombia Pilaba Quatu for Mama Manuel Obafemi Akanji Sima Diosia 16 minutes down on the clock, ladies and gentlemen. It is still bowing. Fawa Kwadetia Manuel Obafemi Akanji Wanusuko Sol Luis Suarez Mucheno Spanish Gallic Mister in the Capitals Lubran Hamani Hinik Dunsiani Adiaye Ugununam Nanasa Onana Swaswa Uchira kama na huno. Wasaus na preventing is the being a week. A reduce cholesterol. 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Cold no. 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Ningi na ba Spanish ginkgo capsules. A containing extract from ginkgo biloba and soya oil. A for anti-aging. 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Just a small boy, small girl. And wechi. A improve memory. Any o mental sharpness. A increase blood flow to the brain. A kudi tia hunama e chuncham. Am seba. O voasi a smart heba. 0266-1141-11. Now, only one more soon come up. Born in Champasoma, Colombia. Davison Sanchez. Born in Kwakwache. I'm a Switzerland for a build up near slow in Yosanka. Omutime Kachi, the Colombians. On the break. And she, Chiforo, Anasa, Chiforo Enterprise. Wonsu, Chiforo, now down, who are Tonsu. Wonsu, Uche, my own message, you know. And Chiancha, Chiforo, of Chiforo Enterprise, who are Tonsu, say, what? Wonsu, but you might get to go on, mon pa. What can be the place by you? Thomas, the chair message number. Every time you buy there for the Mayan Twasso, Switzerland. Makla Bonama Bonaba Santa Second Pemper, so Davison Sanchez. Manusur Bonachem, your church will be Colombia player by Kwama. Switzerland for my club lines. Davison Sanchez in Tiasha's here. Asabedi Switzerland. Rosso Crociati, Ricardo Rodriguez. Everybody, Chem, your Wobi Achinama. Rafi said, Yan Twasu Born of Bachelor A Babidi Lukemi Jama Davison Sanchez Sanchez and Supia Jama Javison Lema Lema the Bono Tuama Aranda Santa Circle Bonuka Colombia Los Cavetaros Jabo Mamoika Moika Jabonum Luis Diaz Morolanda, Luis Diaz, a boat through pass and all. Crossing the Kwama, taking the flesh and throw. If you follow 15 years, two more in the year. Mayani did it, Switzerland, Rosso Crociati. Vamos, Colombia, Vamos, Colombia. Semama, Kuma Kwadio Sanai.
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Hey, Luis Yas, not quite this answer, man, you know. Hey, hydration break. Young call Makion, I say it. Makion, M.M. and Papa Paddy. Yaya, my money, and any man in India. 1-1 a day, my Nay, substitution swabba on the part of Los Cafeteros. Mede, a Hunsun, swearing at the Bamon. My kill sabra local dishes and a continental dishes nina wanuna aye and so ediamo a banner year engagement outdoor in birthday party in the kikamwa and you are assembling in our first summer kionsa as so called PRWC one ECG and soon a dinch anymore ye kodi and so my kion wanuna aye young 12 substitution at Bano Monsa James Rodriguez David Rubio. 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Real Donald Mbolo. Mbolo to the national insert chefom. Sanswana, HA International Danka. Yaka who do you know Muna air dine Yamaya H International Sabra Woman the alternative dispute resolution and a dine Canada Maya G Sikari Amaya Woman Ghana Banya Kabum and Omdisa Jumano Wobiato or Asase on Peso Betiaka and Asa won Wakoto Asaseno Oto Asaseno Eadia Wamba Mansu Bebre Ningina no. You better do Juma and Swat the amount, yeah, you see the amount. 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A basso, you know, a busuanja padibina, Wabusia near who Eddie Jawa. Nasa Baya, Yadibamano, and a Unini, and a Usa, Unina de Bamon, Sa, Conor Brassa, Nina, a Baji at the amount. And I feel car, once and some, what a car, car no Sika co, Woody Amaya. You will be in crowd on one. Can or Toma wa. Oh, I said, that's a show. Utu Kana de Konana. Yabe Chow. Hey, Kano, ain't no yan. What one way? 1723. What a crono, dear. Ye be jelly. Bear 20 years over banana. Case die. Ain't he? Nina, who's 78 international airport war. Now, yes, so will be at the more. I suffer runabout. My Mr. White Plaza, first floor behind Amadia Central Mox. Other branches, no, Accra, Kofodia, Bogosu, Serious, so Freya, 0544-141-688, 0268-717-101, HA International, Changing Lives, Communities and the World. Women's Suya Boa for McConaughey, Finco Daddy Limited, Finco Daddy Limited, and so, Ebanon Kania Udua. Yadi says say ya demo, ya ho, and now for crano, ya dani hoa, ya swear na o baba pebi, udinu rua o hoa, usong kania sinuswa, the other can be a your high quality building materials, if we na sasem, I call pim nevi ye, ningina no, ya dia ubenyabi, and a fire ross, you will be where I swear PVC pipes and the fittings. 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
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I have Finco Daddy Limited. We don't want to say answer your quacopie. Substitution, but my whole Ricardo Rodriguez. I said that thing just said. John Touchline and Sabri. One Abrantia. Neti Ade Mohem Edin, come on. My own son, Miro Mohem Edin, come on. Ricardo Rodriguez Piyama Muhem and Swabem Miro Muhem Mairo Muhem Usakan Mahamba Gazi Avarago Paman Swan Subesaka Viantrasu. Hi, hello, 101.5 from Sema Makuma Quadro Sunye Wafa Tosumi and Yapim Subia Ubiantimin Fabon Fantum Yon Quatrim Bonaba Gogipa Grigo Cabal Ujai the Bonat Mama. 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Blessing of his father, I'm a done in toy. And she a far wire body at ya. A branch and did it, Daniel Munoz. A freaky come on, say a raider, Fabian Reader, coordinatory. 22 strategies. I just sent the corner post, a Kodiama. A Mayan and did it, Switzerland, Rosso Crosati. HR boxing, Ru Amamahusa. Manolo Bafamia, Kanji Munina, Quetia boxing. A pick up on a runway chapel's opportunity, a pimapi, so dangling. A pimbonama, hey, nay, outside of him, working panopra, dwelling bolo. Payon Fasume, Hitin, a Tikwano, not any anyay, Granny Zaka completely. 72 minutes done. We must say, Sinogusu, but Isaac, a Sirifi, or say, Isaac Asifu of Great Ike Multimedia. I in Sam Breway. Hello, Power Sports. You are number one. FIFA World Cup 2026. I say FIFA World Cup 2026. Special greetings to my beloved kids. Thomas Joche. I say, Master, I don't care these two countries. Whoever wins, I am waiting for Morocco-France game. And watch it. Belfi Steven, the vivacious and beneficent commentary. I'm watching you live from Antoine Mwamase with Candy. I'm with Candyman from Steven Belfi. The message, I don't know nothing. We so adding the diaba. Nana Kojo Dako. What is the message of Banti? Young trust of Samama Kuma Kweb Josumi and San Temini. Born up by Chirama. Ikra Davison Sanchez. Pia Bono Bona to Mama. Idiotia Cabano, Switzerland. Oma back pass. Gogi Pagrigo Cobal. One who saw Samabono to Colombia player. Oma Piabano Bonatum. Los Caveteros, Colombia. Do something before you die. A bot through personal. Colombia. Ah. Oh, oh, oh. Wabu Bonashe Grigo Cobansam. Already now. Assistant line one. David Moran. Now and a Frank Kewu.
Ebu Ebiyon Babama, Waji offside at here. Los Cafeteros of Colombia. Switzerland for you about Kwe Bedding. Esa Colombia Betty. A bon Bugaon Mama, a far work for it here. Jefferson Lima. Ubibian in some chances, our honor was there. Bono. And your foul. There's a place here, as usual. A Marquesa. Tell any Dili chief. Bantima. But we are combatants. 3 months. Nay, a chairman in our telephone, you know. Taxi drivers. Oh, Bantima. Madruji. Oh, what my man say. Bono trash here through. I called your chair, Jefferson Lehman. And she, my guy, my own chief. Or friend for me. Hey, what are you doing? I told him to pass from her. It's your boss, and she born up here, Columbia, for now. Oh, the born out to surround mama. Moika, we BM. If you're born the born about. Moika, Jamu. I'm a Campana. Colombia Fono, but we pa two teams we here. Thank you, bet you know my Bopa Ghana. Yeah, near my year. Opportunity for Switzerland, Debbie, going by PA. Wababa Kale. Colombia Fono, so anti-man for Bona and Kwama. Manolo Bafamia Kanji, Okosipek. Lucky to see as you found the Amano. 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

0: Sibanu mune de yabwa wye Rafa Pong. 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
1: Yeah, answer 5-4 minutes. 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Okay, the Obia yena Obia slow, Obia fun. 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Now the Euromo for extra time. 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Compare Ghana, yani Colombia. 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Titru and Vinfin in a tree for no. A kanji in a boys no or more organization yammy fair. And can ask to compare to Ghana near two, two si jaso na or more pile pressure, na ya jay, yes, Afikura na ye defense ni kura kwa ofuno. Ene nye Switzerland team no nye sana umuhuno. Omuama omu macha ankasa. But Switzerland inyusu omu height. Omu crosses eye very poor. Crosses eye banyina anye papa. Senka omu height ya ni muofu wano timi loketi omu inye ni ade. 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Ba Colombians ni Yusuf breaks. Any physique, any location passes in a omovers or moye, say be a bewani a ball, long pass, be near a ball to a chi, no be a cofabu one or send across Nanka, obiabe finish it. And no soon far, bibi papa mre Columbia. 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Say still, ya be here, dear, fear no fine, didn't kino, and a dear tossum ye nu, Nasa ano mundi bebramudia. 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

0: Warrior Trust so war. Or fed in cow they are strap time in the moon. Sima Dunum and I bo the first half of Astra time. Bono Ruben Vargas and I didn't know quite Jim Abona Trash. A Troya to the Chia, Switzerland. Daniel Munoz, Sotoya, Jefferson Sanchez. Bonaba Lukimi. Lukimi, a jam on the Bonatuama. Campus. A call. Jefferson Sanchez, Raw. A jam Daniel Nasa, John Daniel Munoz. The Bonatuama. Dasuka Quintero, Quintero Jemu, Mosmabon Fanfare, Colombia, what of them? AFL, advantageous position. 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A free kicker. 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A pejaria chemo nansidabia pemapi. Another one, hey. Colombia appealing for penalty. Colombia appealing for penalty. Referee say goal kick. Colombia appealing for penalty. The referee has none of that. Hello, 101.5 FM. Campus, any unit ball from now. And she, young guy, what the referee has to say. A goal kick. Manuel Obafemia Kanji. Jabon the Bona Tuoma. Myro. Debbie. Myro. Maya Medafom. When the Bay. Ricardo Rodriguez the Fremo. Myro Moyem. A Fawa. Moyem. I jam the man Manuela Kanji. Akanji Pia Bonabonabo, Jama Commander Gogipa, Vigo Cobal, Cobal, Jabon Straja, Coma Manola Bafemi Akanji, Akanji, Ajamu da Coma, Grigo Cobal, Ajam da Coma Nicoya Valdi, Rasuka Cabano, opportunity for Switzerland, a tough for Mama. Yellow card, Aquariama, Jefferson Sanchez. Yellow card, Aquariama, Jefferson Sanchez. Branchia Campus. 26, Sector Jesse. One on the quarter man, no. Extra time, no. I'm saying Chuko Hernandez, moment the yellow card. No. Where Jefferson Sanchez? Extra time, no. Yes, I can't see Menum. I can't see Madunia the first half of extra time. I've been away yet. Switzerland. A tough for mama. Ya pin bono bono. Akwa akwa di goalkeeper. Camilo Vargas. That's what Kirk Bono Camilo Asuma Bono Fred Bonachim or real Luis Yas and I say where yet Campana and Sankano a throw if you follow 15 a mark you told your chair Los Cavitaros of Colombia and I see you told your chair Switzerland mom but I say Switzerland play back home when you're going to John Anasa Daniel Munoz warun de copiae warun de copia Ruben Vargas Hello 101.5 FM live commentary World Cup 2026 here we go 96 minutes in the first half of extra time, Switzerland Rosso Crociati nil, Colombia de Tricoro, Los Caveteros nil. Bona Bacci, Fabian Rida, Omafia Pasinama, Velma de Bono Tuano, Yabo Rida Nema Tufomkra. Murat Yakin, coach for Switzerland. Obiabia and Sam, our touchline. Switzerland, your opportunity to understand our coach. Colombia for turning defense into attack. Beautiful one. The ball now to an offer for Luis Diaz. Obeya Jumani. Luis Diaz, your war ball naturally. Corner kick. Vilma Elebe. Tackle no Aklan lines corner kick FIFA loss 17 Jadia Tron Musa Quintero Emabo Quintero corner kick FIFA loss 17 Quintero HR boxing Muru Apeja Ramo Yapima Mamma Mia Switzerland left of the hook on that occasion. Either than that, by now, Colombia, attend your morning to morning. Woman of Pankayo Musu. Bono Asaba Chama. Switzerland Babafa. Almost attending defense into attack. Bono Mua. I caught traversy there through. FIFA Law 15 here, but to the tier, Switzerland. Powerful header. And what a save from Goyupa, Grigo Koba. Bono Kra, Colombia BM. Womuda Sue Pepia. Swipe from afar. Wayward. Bona Chum Simama Kumako Ejo Kron Kron Wa extra time Akasiman Siania the first half of extra time of Benavia Bono Cross Switzerland Akobu Akam Yawa Colombia player Bakwaba from Aitan Anna Okodi Sansa Manelicia Moika sorry Jan now so to continue battle ladies and gentlemen here comes Davidson Sanchez Daniel Munoz, the Trecoro, Atrasia Trou, Fifala 15 Aquaria Chia Campus, Wobachan and Champasso, Colombia, Womu Epiaban Wobanka Sanafo, Davidson Sanchez, Jabo Mama, Santa Saco, Yatra de Wanaba, Womura, England for strike from afar. Goalkeeper Gregor Koba was saving the situation. Campus. Oh, was surprising goalkeeper no. Well, man, a surprise package. I'm a Campus Bono. It has been cleared to touch. Corner kick, FIFA 17. Yapega! AFL. Kwabena.
1: March ni ye. 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And mi hu balance in dia wo. 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Yo bia e understanding yon ko. Sima be nine kaka ye bet bo face off. 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
0: ofa di ka wa extra time ya nya gua enye mi ngwa kwa bra jumai Manuel oba famia kanja jema ma grand zaka ora so ku ta ku da bono the bono ba chama ma unse Switzerland player Ruben Vargas. The player, ama and a substitution, Fabian Riedefrim. Fabian Riedefrim. A man in Switzerland. Omode Zaki Amdouani Aba, Osakanima Banley. Cross on a call. Opportunity for Switzerland. Switzerland! Oh, what a save! Another one from Switzerland. We must save a situation. Offside. Offside according to Switzerland. 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This is the World Cup 2026. The Power Sports crew is seated. We're giving you nothing but the best. From the opening ceremony to closing ceremony. Crane crane to crank crane. Bono Kra. Man, this is Switzerland. Piano Bono to Suradamo. And that's why Kra, that's Swiss team. Akobwa Kama Los Cafeteros of a Nemum. It should be a yellow card to Maro Mahim. With the yellow card. Rancha Ndide Mohem Mario Mairo. One of the yellow card, you know. Message should be about your Facebook page, Duke Amponsim. Good evening, senior. Duke, watching live from Kumasi, Faudi, I'm enjoying the show. God bless you. Kwame Adabo, Colombia will win this game. Kwame Adabo, Robert, you are two great greetings to my lovely wife, Teresa Saki. We are send a message on the abandono. And Ko Mensa Pillar 2. Hello commentary, Ajibabia. Kudos to Hajia Sophia Mohammed. Next MPP National Women's Organizer Hopeful and lawyer Justin Kodia from Pong. So maintained. Thomas Doche. We don't send a message about. We do the NFL Facebook page, Yellow 101.5 FM. You're back in carrying in the amount. First half, you know, time now soon, first half of extra time. A corner for Colombia, you might cross the runway, Chavox in the gym. First half. Yeah, the extra time na bena biya kwa bena.
1: Sir, the other man who goes to America and say, me who is a kayama pabia homicide. This extra time, yeah, the koi, we are na, yeah, nyagua, first half, na, and yami, mama. Sana, me who, in Sakaibia, my, and, bakwe, bae, krano, Colombians, and so I used to chance in ye. And he, as a star, I hear a kohana bahaka kraani ade. I hear a hwadin to a hwadin. By chance, a hwada ho pan se, ubiya yama, a sedge forward in our day, mani yon kwa kaa to munodi. Yinya dad clear cut chance. It was a match in. But, 50-50, Switzerland, a boa hwadin. Colombians, and I trust them, say, saan umbe bono. In the Switzerland, for no some person, a woman. And then, Winsha, Mr. Minshe, Minshe, so I Winshe. The any a pim pim pim pim a diary. A dia, a bequaco chin or penalties as way. Jimmy V is a coach is in Anya Casa, Chira Womb, place in a so papa. In the new one wants a son, you pianico. Yes, I have Biana Casa Bakum, you will be told on press in us. No matter say be at least if any one go be the away game now. And yes, I dia game no tempo. Any baby a journey far, any baby a con. Any me one say penalty shootout. Any ye most likely say be a noana. Yadi bet it is our two teams no. And when yes, I dia minimum be beautiful for aka.

0: no affair to me and yet to so I want the extra time I want BC place I want Canada the last game I have bought Canada Nafi match is I have a United States of America and she then trust the one who Switzerland, the one who came out, I line two. Antonio Pupiro. The Frank I would be with Antonio Pupiro. Davidson Sanchez. Rafael Dinkomo. We went down to a strong goalie part. And I'm a footballer. Goalkeeper. Camilo Vargas. Opportunity for Switzerland, Amman, and Colombia, and so on. From Luis Diaz. Born a goal kick. Gringo Koba. Born Aba. Columbia for an offer. But both through passes are Switzerland. I'm a Ruben Vargas and the supposition. Born a quack with the Columbia Obium. I picked a long born and so. Of fact, toss me the extra time. 107 minutes. 13 minutes remaining. To bring to the end of proceedings. Bono Kwechi. Ababedi. Manuel Obafemi Akanji. Ejide Bono Chuama Asaba. Grigo Koba and Kafas and Kayan Soma and Abon Swadam. And so Soma Aritai Bonukra Switzerland Rosso Crociati, the red and white. Yes, Fawa Ecuador Los Cafeteros of Colombia. 108 minutes done, ladies and gentlemen. Tick tock, tick tock. That is the sound of the clock heading towards the 1:30 mark of the second department of the game. In extra time, it is so barren. Colombia Nebano. Colombia, can they have their way? Switzerland and Suatake, can they also have their say? Opportunity for Colombia. Born on Chimianco. Born in Chimanco, a body say, because I'm going to go to a charity at USA. Time be say, and a pat straw. What a tumor. Born in Switzerland, Kwabena.
1: Okunade. Emuadi. Colombia first appeared at World Cup AS 1962 Chile. Omone Uruguay, 30th May 1962. Uruguay share Omo 2-1. And Omo player near Feno, Francisco AS Zualuga. Ebeye the first ever player for Colombia, Otimisha World Cup goal. And where Sweden, Switzerland as well. From 1934, abo World Cup wa yetosun played in Sunni Colombia so in Sunni. In Zingare, football terms in terms of World Cup di anka. Switzerland from Mumia Kakra, Mutin, Colombia. By recent times, any football ekoso this year, particularly tournament ekoso, ubi anyo ubi afaka no, epevu epa anti. 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
0: 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Granny Zaka.
1: Bakoy. No, boy, he said it was a boy, no Bakoy. Bola, positional pass. Abba. I said, ooh, Pedro, when you know what Bobon, what place he born here. I can't wait to send time. Eh? Baby, I would not be brave, Bosha, me wa. Yami, ya ma, money, I didn't know. It's me, Bosha, you, Moody. Leonard and dear Messi, we never mind watching us away, Messi. Our bash or correct, you know, when he's watching mine.
0: But that's the Cabrian Trust of Bonacra, Colombia. A loose possession, I trust it through. One and round 14 minutes, Jacasimencia. Now, Ubia and Vinia, your cup penalties. Switzerland, you're through. But too long, boy, room with Chabotin. Mon Primama born and quietly. Colombia Fona Tuasu. One and round 14 minutes. Down on the clock. 6 minutes remaining to bring to the end of proceedings. Rosso Cruciati of Switzerland nil. La Trecoro. The Los Cafeteros of Colombia nil. Rosso Cruciati nil. Ya pega bona ma bona ko Switzerland and now for. Woman of one coach of Colombia. Ho! Hey! Campas! Governor!
1: What a million chance.
0: The shake and I say been see me. I been see that.
1: Akwanya way. Enya. Hey. Where the coffee and all my dachin be? Omukofi and I quay clip on it and I know in your bisha. Robbie, the rebel for papa.
0: Supporters.
1: Some money in your empire now, Uncle Faho. Now, one coffee, dear. Now, so coffee, yeah. And then you come home with Swana, you power over come home.
0: Young to us, where Sema or her Anne Edunsia, a customer bassanai. Colombia squandered glorious opportunity, begging a chance. Thomas Doche, Mr. Ghana Black Stars coach Carlos Quiroz is still in Ghana. And now he left back to his country. Nana Wiedu Akukro Penny, good evening, Robbie, an historian. Happy glorious birthday to Samson Kenya Meche. More grace, more blessings. Owusu Sachre from Kunsu Domiabra, enjoying the best sports show live at St. John's Health Center. More fire. And I'm a Freeman. Hope we say good evening, sir. And woman message say omo dey banu no. Our Facebook page, hello, 101.5. 117 minutes, Chakasumami and Sa. Nemum Columbia Pilabaco. Etienne Tusua Gupramansu. Urico Vimbabo. Amawa Peke injury. Young to us, where? One run, 17 minutes. Any abo? Once a referee, any player now was showing a cassette.

0: Okwa Banting. Na Feya Traso. I said, Dramani, this is a game of ability. We are Kodia. The message on Swadi Abano. We see a bar from Paul. I see good job. Bar from Paul. When I am a shower, I put around about Nana. And I know we frame a scientist. Yan Chamina. A jealous who don't pass it. What don't swap BM who are on an IK Payless Enterprise. Yan Chia IK. And so on the delay in cement in Iron Ross. Now you're quite a ton who don't pass it. Hodomona police station of sit only a Jawusumu Ebenhua. A tonsu se wan suna kofi boboni. A squad ni yina suwa. Wadunsu ani ni entourage no. Shifaru Enterprise ona. Wumu yina suwa mutu yan chamu yina. Nafe brother man suwa dem yopo. A tabbe shuanomo. Sema oha any doom crow, I can't in touch it. It do now fee. Yet in Jumari and Banavia yet. And she Sabri and China 120 minutes. Now, since you are Bobo and I and Chebia Rafi. Sema Bako no media come on my pega. Ade bo na chuma ma ko trash ye any moment from now ya ba blast service to nafi ye dia to pro ko penalty shoot out akwesho so dru sabre yana lexa tired Manchester won by tactics Colombian shebi Switzerland shebi 120 minutes, 46 seconds. Colombia Racoma Goipa, Camilo Vargas, Switzerland Swafa, Amu Pia de Bonoba. 1 minute near the toast of the 51 seconds. Echo Ama referee Crabbe Pong. Rafi Ivana Asiris Bertin Cisneros from El Salvador. A Bonabain Yakuatu Fraco. Penalty shootout, Cabra.
1: Yeah, Matue Kwame Robbie. Na a nyanwa se penalty sa nebeba. And I ya de baby because. Yes, yes, yes, no, be a journey. Our dear minister, measure metro ye. Na born, no media, who are near from Mulusu born, and I'm a quetry. Now I call Bob by chance a barn, my chance a ma, the airborn, and the airborn. Sana, two teams will be a ye. Ain't he none, no one, coaching will be a srony uncle. Baby, I drew near.